0: sounds and soulful grooves. After Hours.
1: Good evening and welcome along to Radio's Late Night Shift. This is After Hours, 60 minutes of smooth and soulful music to help you unwind at the end of the day. My name's Fred Setters, and I'd like to thank you for joining me tonight. We've got lots of great music lined up for you this evening, so let's get this show underway with this one. Kicking off the programme this week, we have this one from Bertie Higgins. It's a number called Key Largo.

That was a band called Ambrosia, and the song was called The Biggest Part of Me from their album 180. Must admit, though, actually, when I think of Ambrosia, I think of rice pudding. That's all I can think of. Anyway, welcome along to After Hours. Yet another 60 minutes, hopefully going to wind you down at the end of the day. Do hope that we find you well and that you'll stick around. And we've got some great music coming up for you this week. Coming up very shortly, in fact, we've got a number by America after this one from Michael McDonald.

0: 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That was America. And You Can Do Magic.
1: 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After hours.

Wonderful sound there of Boz Scaggs and Lowdown. You're listening to After Hours with me, Fred Setters, with you through until the top of the hour, hoping to wind you down at the end of the day. And to help us do that, here's this one from Daryl Hall and John Oates.

That was Ace and How Long. And if you think you recognise the vocals, it was Paul Carrack, who later went on to front Mike and the Mechanics and sung famously The Living Years. OK, time for a bit of George Benson now.

that is a band that I never tire of listening to. That was Steely Dan and Do It Again. You're listening to After Hours here on your favourite radio station. My name's Fred Setters, with you through for the next few minutes. Still got some great music to play for you this evening, including this one from 10cc. From their Deceptive Bends album, this is a song called The Things We Do For Love.

a track called Sentimental from Bob Welch. Time for my last couple of tracks now here on After Hours. First one is this one from Dr. Hook.

That was Dr. Hook and When You're In Love With a Beautiful Woman. My final track this week comes from the Eagles, and it's I Can't Tell You Why.

0: so we've reached the end of the show. Hope you've enjoyed the past hour, and I'll be back same time next week, right here on your favourite radio station. In the meantime, can I say thanks for your company this evening, and I wish you a very good night.
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5: From the Sky News Centre at 2, England made it hard for themselves in their first match of the World Cup knockout stages, but they got the job done, just. Joe Rawson reports from Atlanta.
6: England through to the last 16, and they have their captain Harry Kane to thank.
7: One of us will have our hero moment, and thankfully for me it was today.
6: His second half double helped them come from behind to secure a 2-1 win against DR Congo. Boss Thomas Tuchel says his team showed great character.
8: This team today did not accept a defeat.
6: A game full of drama, leaving the England fans relieved.
9: We were thinking we're going home.
6: It's a trip to Mexico City to face co-host Mexico next.
5: The mum of a 5-year-old girl stabbed by an Algerian man outside a primary school in Dublin is appealing for tolerance within communities. The attack sparked widespread disorder in 2023, fueled by online speculation about the offender's nationality. We're calling the girl Emily. Her mum, Jo, also not her real name, is herself a migrant.
10: I've had people say to me, just walking by the street while I was speaking another language to my daughter. They told me to go back home. They told me that I didn't belong.
5: A 16-year-old boy suffered potentially life-threatening injuries after being shot in Birmingham. Police say the teenager was taken to hospital with gunshot wounds following the incident in the Alum Rock area yesterday. The SNP says Sir Keir Starmer must say what he'll cut to fund a £15 billion increase in defence spending after the Tories accused him of leaving it to Andy Burnham. The ex-Greater Manchester Mayor is currently the only contender to replace the Prime Minister. A new study suggests many obese adults have indistinguishable cholesterol and blood pressure levels compared to those with a healthy weight. Experts say that the findings largely due to the use of cholesterol-busting medications such as statins and drugs to lower blood pressure. And finally, back to sport, and in tennis, Novak Djokovic dispatched Stefano Tsitsipas in straight sets to book his place in the third round at Wimbledon. That's the latest. I'm Chris.
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0: Hello, it's David Saunderson here. 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
4: From the Sky News Centre at 3, England captain Harry Kane says he was glad to have his hero moment as he led his team into the last 16 of the World Cup. He scored twice as Thomas Tuchel's side came from behind to beat DR Congo 2-1 in Atlanta. Winger Anthony Jordan says Kane is the ultimate player to look up to.
5: It's amazing to be around him every day because when you're around someone at the elite level, he's at the very, very top of football. He's having a season that's only ever been beat by Lionel Messi, the greatest footballer of all time.
4: The 16-year-old boy suffered potentially life-threatening injuries after being shot in Birmingham. Police say the teenager was taken to hospital with gunshot wounds following the incident in the Alum Rock area yesterday afternoon. A man's been found guilty of the attempted murder of three children in Dublin in 2023. It's an attack which sparked widespread disorder in the Irish capital. The Tories have accused Keir Starmer of leaving a mess for Andy Burnham, who, if he becomes Prime Minister, will have to find the cash to pay for defence plans. The ex-Greater Manchester Mayor is the only known candidate so far for the Labour leadership. A drop in oil prices is beginning to feed through at the petrol pump. Analysis by the RAC suggests diesel fell by 17 pence a litre last month, its biggest monthly drop since the year 2000. Petrol fell by 8 pence a litre, saving £4.40 for the average family car. But Rod Dennis from the organisation says prices are still higher than before the Iran war.
6: We really need the oil price to stay low and ideally trade below the $70 mark. If it does that, there's a very good chance of further price drops going into the summer, but still lots to play for, I think.
4: And finally, Taylor Swift and NFL player Travis Kelce will celebrate their wedding at Madison Square Garden tomorrow night. A law enforcement officials told the Associated Press that they'll host a smaller rehearsal dinner tonight before tying the knot at the New York Arena. Nothing's been publicly confirmed by the couple. That's the latest. I'm Chris.
3: Music through the night on the HRB Night Shift.

Watching the park quieten from the hotel window, I hear you softly sleep amongst the cars and saluting songbirds. For a city whose size had scared me for years, right now it's a feeble evening roar, not unsimilar to a beach evening ending. On the table to my left, there's a magazine with a picture of a dead monkey, making a mockery of what I'd call art. But what would I know about the scene in this city that has swallowed up friends, lovers and family? Just give me a village the size of a teacup. But you're happier here, spread out with your eyes closed. I feel I should order a drink in celebration to welcome the summer whose first day is ending. But should you wake, you'd catch me, of course, and ask me the wisdom of drinking once more. I cast my mind back to yesterday's wedding, where we got drunk and fell over. I did my best to be polite to a family I'd never met, but on numerous occasions, I guess I could have tried harder. Of course, by the end of the night, I was best friends with everyone and everyone's wife. But right now, I couldn't remember their names, no matter how hard I tried. As the sun glares through the hotel window, I wonder of our future and where it'll lead to. I wonder if you'll be laying there 10 years, 20 years, 30 years down the line. I'll still be staring out at the street, confused about love and life. It'll be interesting to see if anyone ever bought those songs of mine, if anyone heard those words that I never got quite right. I think I can be honest in presuming the world is not exactly going to be leaping out of his bed to make me rich, using my songs in adverts, selling oranges. Or lemons. Who knows, I may end up owning the whole street, or more likely, sleeping under a tree in the park opposite. Would the runners keep me awake, or would I keep them asleep? I hope I'd have the sense to move back home, as lovely as today is. I imagine the winter would be rather cold. I've been told for years that the devil had the best tunes, and that the devil lived down here, whereas us country folk weren't worth the salt from the road, from expat magazine editors who chose to lose their temper on the easily persuaded northern town dwellers. And sure enough, 99% of the people I meet have scant regard for entertaining me. It seems I'm too old and too slow and too quiet and just wrong. Well, I'm glad. In their cocaine-fueled electronic cabarets, I'll be the man at the bar drinking overpriced whiskey from a barmaid who's too good to catch my eye, as she only works here two nights a week. The rest of the time, she's a singer in a rock and roll band. I bet she'd change her tune if I told her my album had peaked at number 172. That I also had friends who worked in bars, and that didn't define who they are, though it certainly helps their capacity to drink. But I've strayed off the subject, and now I'll be leaning over and waking you up, and you'll squint at me through the cracks between your eyelids, woozy with cider, as if you're asking just exactly where we are and exactly what I wanted. I'll be happy, as we won't be taking anything too seriously.

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0: One of the things that used to enrage us when we were little was that you'd put food out for the birds and the sky would turn black as a great flock of starlings descended from the heavens and scoffed the lot, while all the pretty little birds, the ones that you really wanted to see, didn't get a look in at all. 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We're starlings, the missus, myself and the boys. 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We just squawks. 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Me breast isn't red, there's no crest on me head. 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We starlings, the missus, myself and the boys, well, we'll eat anything that's about. Well, anything but that old half coconut. I can't hold it still. I falls out. What we'd rather do is wait here for you to put out some bread for the tits. And then when we're certain you're there by the curtain, we flocks down and tears it to bits. But we starlings, the missus, myself and the boys, we reckon that we're being got at. You think for 2 minutes them finches and linnets, you never see them being shot at. So the next time you comes out to sprinkle the crumbs out and there's starlings there making a noise, don't you be so quick to heave half a brick. It's the missus, myself and the boys.
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6: From the Sky News Centre at 4, England put their fans through the ringer as Harry Kane scored 2 late goals to rescue them from a shock World Cup exit. Thomas Tuchel's side came from behind to beat DR Congo 2-1 and reached the last 16 where they'll play co-host Mexico. The supporters in Atlanta were relieved.
7: As usual, Harry Kane comes and rescues the day, doesn't he? Absolutely brilliant.
8: We were thinking we're going home. We both thought it, so we're going home.
9: Harry Kane's done it, 2-1. Come on, England, it's coming all!
6: Co-hosts US are also through after beating Bosnia and Herzegovina 2-0. A 16-year-old boy suffered potentially life-threatening injuries after being shot in Birmingham. Police say the teenager was taken to hospital with gunshot wounds following the incident in the Alum Rock area yesterday afternoon. Health experts say a UK-US trade deal could force the NHS to divert an estimated £45 billion from other services to pay for higher-priced medicines. That's according to analysis published in the British Medical Journal. It says reduced spending on other health interventions could increase excess preventable deaths by 229,000. Sally Gainsbury's from the Nuffield Trust.
10: The government has made it a real target for improving NHS productivity, yet we have a deal that will drastically reduce the ability for the NHS to produce health benefits.
6: Ministers say the deal will allow for access to life-changing new medicines. The SNP says Sir Keir Starmer must say what he'll cut to fund a £15 billion increase in defence spending after the Tories accused him of leaving it to Andy Burnham. The ex-Greater Manchester Mayor is currently the only contender to replace the Prime Minister. A new study suggests many obese adults have indistinguishable cholesterol and blood pressure levels compared to those with a healthy weight. Experts say that the findings largely due to the use of medications such as statins and drugs to lower blood pressure. And Novak Djokovic dispatched Stefanos Tsitsipas in straight sets to book his place in the third round at Wimbledon.
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times I've tried to turn my nights to day. Strange places, a new place, can't keep the ghost away. 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

a mystery to me. The game commences for the usual fee, plus expenses, confidential information. It's in a diary. This is my investigation. It's not a public inquiry.

checking out the reports, digging up the dirt. You get to meet all sorts in this line of work. Treachery and treason, there's always an excuse for it. And when I find the reason,

0: Daisy Mott spring to life during their show on a Thursday evening with a blend of music across all the decades coming together to make one jolly good ride for the faithful listener. 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If Daisy's preoccupied, Mark will take the hot seat, where you can expect plenty of the same features, including plenty of sports chat, weather updates, stories to reminisce upon, and much more. 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
3: From our studios at Basingstoke and North Hampshire Hospital, online, around the hospital, and across Basingstoke on DAB, this is HRB.
4: From the Sky News Centre at 5, Harry Kane guided England into the last 16 of the World Cup with two goals as they came from behind to beat DR Congo 2-1. The Bayern Munich striker has now moved past Pele's World Cup tally of 12 goals. Kane says it means a lot to him.
5: I think it's hard fully to take it all in, especially when you're in a tournament environment. You just kind of focus on the games. But when you come away and you read some of the names that I'm among now, especially in England history, is something that I'm extremely grateful for sure.
4: A 16-year-old boy suffered potentially life-threatening injuries after being shot in Birmingham. Police say the teenager was taken to hospital with gunshot wounds following the incident in the Alum Rock area yesterday afternoon. Health experts say a UK-US trade deal could force the NHS to divert an estimated £45 billion from other services to pay for higher-priced medicines. It says reduced spending on other health interventions could increase excess preventable deaths by 229,000. The Criminal Cases Review Commission's been told to significantly and urgently improve its investigations. That's according to watchdog Anthony Rogers, who's carrying out an independent review of its work. There's been criticism of the way it's handled the case of Andrew Malkinson, who served 17 years in prison for a rape he didn't commit. He spoke outside the Court of Appeal in 2023 after his conviction was quashed.
6: 17 years counting down the minutes to lock up, so I could be behind my door and safe from other prisoners, but not safe from my own mind.
4: A drop in oil prices is beginning to feed through at the petrol pump. Analysis by the RAC suggests diesel fell by 17p a litre last month, its biggest monthly drop since the year 2000. And Taylor Swift and NFL player Travis Kelce will celebrate their wedding at Madison Square Garden tomorrow night. Law enforcement officials told the Associated Press that they'll host a smaller rehearsal dinner tonight before tying the knot at the New York Arena. That's the latest. I'm Chris.
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Echolocation.

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1: Taking a letter of the alphabet and then playing songs and artists from the 1950s to today that begin with that letter, and that's the A to Z of Pop. Hello there, I'm Richard Smith, inviting you to join me later this evening at 10 here on Hospital Radio Basingstoke to find out just what all the fuss is about. So that's the A to Z of Pop, later this evening at 10 o'clock and only here on Hospital Radio Basingstoke.
2: Rashmi Rajesh, I am the sister in endoscopy unit. So I run the endoscopy service, so we have all the upper gastroendoscopy and lower GI endoscopies here. And also we run the respiratory service by doing bronchoscopy, and also we're doing the EBUS. Now, it is quite a diagnostic procedure, but we also have the therapeutic interventions going on endoscopically. And also we're taking part of the bowel cancer screening program, which is a national bowel cancer screening. So we have, in a week, we run two bowel cancer screening lists, and also we do the bowel scope, which is also part of the national program.
0: The latest national and international news is next. From our studios at Basingstoke and North Hampshire Hospital, online, around the hospital, and across Basingstoke on DAB, this is HRB.
3: From the Sky News Centre at 6, England made it hard for themselves in their first match of the World Cup knockout stages, but they got the job done just. Joe Rawson reports from Atlanta.
4: England through to the last 16, and they have their captain Harry Kane to thank.
5: One of us will have our hero moment, and thankfully for me it was today.
4: His second half double helped them come from behind to secure a 2-1 win against DR Congo. Boss Thomas Tuchel says his team showed great character.
6: This team today did not accept a defeat.
4: A game full of drama, leaving the England fans relieved.
7: We were thinking we're going home.
4: It's a trip to Mexico City to face co-host Mexico next.
3: The US and Belgium are also through. A 16-year-old boy has potentially life-threatening injuries after a shooting in Birmingham. It happened in the Alum Rock area of the city yesterday evening. Please don't think there's a link to a nearby mosque. A study's warning the UK-US trade deal agreed last year could lead to more than 200,000 avoidable deaths in the NHS. It's claimed £45 billion will be reassigned to pay for new medicines. The body, which looks into potential miscarriages of justice, has been told to urgently improve. An independent review found interns doing work at the Criminal Cases Review Commission, which wasn't checked. A drop in pet oil prices is beginning to feed through at the petrol pump. Analysis by the RAC suggests diesel fell by 17 pence a litre last month, its biggest monthly drop since the year 2000. Petrol fell by 8 pence a litre, but Rod Dennis from the organisation says prices are still higher than before the Iran war.
8: We really need the oil price to stay low and ideally trade below the $70 mark. If it does that, there's a very good chance of further price drops going into the summer, but still lots to play for, I think.
3: And Taylor Swift's wedding is apparently happening in New York tomorrow night. It's understood she and American football star Travis Kelce have booked Madison Square Garden. That's the latest one.
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Off the chimney. 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Whoa.

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0: The latest national and international news is next. Around the hospital, online at hrbasingstoke.co.uk and across Basingstoke on DAB. This is HRB.
5: From the Sky News Centre at 7, England's captain Harry Kane says he was glad to have his hero moment and lead his team into the last 16 of the World Cup. He scored twice as Thomas Tuchel's side came from behind to beat DR Congo 2-1 in Atlanta. Winger Anthony Gordon says Kane is the ultimate player to look up to.
6: It's amazing to be around him every day because when you're around someone at the elite level, he's at the very, very top of football. He's having a season that's only ever been beat by Lionel Messi, the greatest footballer of all time.
5: England travelled to co-host Mexico in the next round. Belgium and the US also advanced. Forensic investigations are continuing after a shooting in Birmingham that's left a 16-year-old with potentially life-threatening injuries. Police don't think yesterday's incident in the Alum Rock area is connected to a nearby mosque. It's claimed the NHS will be forced to divert £45 billion to pay for more expensive medicines agreed under last year's US trade deal. Research published in the British Medical Journal warns of more than 200,000 extra preventable deaths. The cost of diesel's dropped by its highest amount in a single month since 2000 as falling oil prices start to filter through at the pumps. But the RAC's warning they remain higher than before the Iran war. Sources have confirmed Taylor Swift's getting married in New York tomorrow. It's understood she and American football star Travis Kelce will host more than 1,000 guests at Madison Square Garden. As more the rehearsal dinners planned tonight, New York's Mayor Zohran Mamdani's been asked about it during a heatwave briefing.
7: My recommendation to all New Yorkers is to stay inside and stay cool. And if you happen to be getting married at Madison Square Garden, you will be staying inside and you will be staying cool.
5: And two people have been arrested after scaling New York's Empire State Building in an apparent marriage proposal. They've been identified as a couple of Russian climbers who were the subject of a Netflix documentary. That's the latest.
1: 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Local news and information. 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

0: UHRB. 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

Hi, I'm Gareth Davis. I'm one of the emergency medicine consultants. I think it's important at home to have a well-stocked first aid kit. Simple things we can have in our first aid kit are some items that we have here. So, for example, plasters or some simple dressings. So, for example, if you cut yourself with a knife, you can put some direct pressure on it and then you can put a plaster on it, and that might avoid coming to the emergency department. So, for example, simple bandages which you can get over the counter, which you can wrap it up, a simple dressing like this, or some gloves as well. And also, if you want to clean the wound, you can get some normal saline, which you can also get over the counter to give it a nice clean. And simple injuries, like, for example, if you hurt your elbow, if you fall over, a simple sling might be a good idea.

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1: You're listening to Word on Health with Paul Pennington. On air and online 52 weeks of the year. Taking you behind the healthcare headlines, this is Word on Health. When you hear the word malnutrition, you can be forgiven for letting your mind wander to people in underdeveloped countries. But the reality is, it's around every corner of the UK. Nusrat Kaza is a Bradford-based dietitian.
2: We have more than 3 million people who are malnourished or at risk of malnutrition. Of these, at least 1.3 million of them are over 65.
1: Most cases here are disease-related malnutrition, a term Age UK research says isn't well understood. For a better definition, I spoke to Ruth Harvey, a registered dietitian in Tynemouth.
3: This type of malnutrition often stems from loss of appetite and unplanned weight loss due to an illness. It's either the symptoms of the illness or the treatment that means the person eats less. Another cause can be a person's social circumstances, or it can be that the illness itself means that they burn more energy and their energy requirements are more.
1: Lucy Marland, a care home dietitian in Cardiff, explains the range of people affected or at risk.
4: People that may suffer from a chronic obstructive pulmonary disease, also known as COPD, people who may have been diagnosed with cancer, people who may have a progressive neurological disorder such as dementia or motor neuron disease, or someone who may have had a change in their swallowing ability, so it's going to be affecting their ability to eat, and this is also known as dysphagia. Someone who was maybe admitted to hospital with an acute illness, and we've also got the group which would come under the frailty group, so those older in age, maybe a reduction in mobility, and have also recently been admitted to hospital.
1: The consequences of disease-related malnutrition are wide-ranging. Dahlia Campbell is a registered dietitian based in Tayside.
5: What we see in practical terms, somebody may not be getting enough energy. They're going to start using up some of their muscle mass. If you lose muscle, you don't have the strength that you need just for daily tasks. But also it can be strength around different muscles. So, for example, the muscles involved in breathing and swallowing and all of those sorts of things. We also see increased risk of infection. And if somebody gets an infection, it takes them a lot longer to recover. And all of these things, of course, impact on somebody's quality of life. If somebody is going into hospital, somebody that's malnourished tends to have a longer stay in hospital. If they have to go through an operation, they can get more risk of complications, or they may take longer to recover. They can develop sores in hospital or at home because they've not got enough muscle mass and enough fat mass. They're more at risk of falls. We know that people with malnutrition tend to go to the GP more frequently as well. So there's a huge impact.
1: Dietitians play a vital role in assisting people with disease-related malnutrition. Jennifer Van Zandt, an Isle of Wight-based dietitian working across three GP practices, explains their approach.
6: When we assess someone, it's quite holistic. We look at their height, weight, BMI. We look at age. We look at biochemistry. We look at past medical history, social history, and their socioeconomic status. Based on all of that, we come up with a nutrition diagnosis followed by a plan, which we agree with the patient, and that plan is very individualized to that person and everything that they've got going on with them. We then monitor that person and constantly reassess to see if we need to make changes.
1: One of the major challenges in disease-related malnutrition is identifying those who may be living with it. For tips on what we can do if we suspect we're at risk or a loved one is at risk, I recruited the aid of Victoria Dagnan, a community dietitian in Dudley.
7: Ask about someone's appetite, how they're getting on with their shopping and their food preparation, and do they need any help with eating and drinking? And then look, often there are signs of unplanned weight loss, so someone may have loose jewellery, they may have some ill-fitting clothes, they might have lost their interest in food as well. Have conversations with people, listen to their issues around eating and drinking, and help them to get adequate, appropriate advice and support.
1: My grateful thanks to all my guests. 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
10: Okay, in today's local news, thousands across Hampshire could access improved weight management support through new plans to boost health and well-being. Hampshire County Council has approved an investment of up to £6.2 million starting April 2027 for adult weight management programmes to help residents lose weight, improve physical health and reduce the risk of long-term health conditions. Researchers at a university in Southampton are working with organisers of the Basingstoke Festival to analyse its impact and help shape its future. Solent University is partnering with festival organisers in a research project that explores the event's value to the community with a focus on audience insights, engagement and economic impact. ITV's Millionaire Hot Seat is looking for contestants from Basingstoke for the next series. Jeremy Clarkson is hosting another series of the game show where six contestants will compete for a chance to win £1 million. However, only one contestant can win in the hot seat at a time, answering questions against the clock, competing to move up the money ladder. Unlike Classic Millionaire, if a contestant answers incorrectly, they are eliminated and the top prize lowers, allowing the next contestant to take their chance in the hot seat.

favourites. One station. 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

0: With Talking Health, I'm Jessica Harding. Obesity is one of the UK's most pressing health challenges. As the NHS faces increasing pressure, it is evident a new holistic approach is needed. Here to discuss this is NHS doctor and longevity medicine specialist, Dr. Alice Thomas. Alice, what does the research show?
1: At Apex Medical, we have seen that there's this disarray between patient satisfaction of what's going on in the NHS and their healthcare. So we did some research, and we're mainly looking around longevity and healthcare and obesity. And we found that actually 64% of the population at the moment are obese or overweight, which is really, really concerning. And something that we really passionately feel we need to look into and help with a bit further.
0: What are some of the challenges in tackling the obesity crisis?
1: I think, first of all, the NHS is thought to be quite reactive rather than proactive when it comes to this approach. About 53% of people we found weren't comfortable talking to their GP about, you know, health just in general and their general longevity and general lifestyle changes that they could make. One size doesn't fit all. And it's very, very hard to know what the right health advice is. But I think it goes back to education. And if we can sort out the education of the general population, as well as medical doctors, giving people tools that they can use in order to put things into practice, I think that is where we need to start. So at Apex Medical, you know, we're dedicated to using evidence-based approach, medicine techniques that we can use to help people.
0: What are some methods to help people lose weight?
1: So I think that's where we come in at Apex Medical, using the evidence-based approach to target things. But it has to start with our lifestyle, whether it be good habits with our eating, exercise, sleep, stress management. This is the foundation of a healthy lifestyle, and these are the changes that we need to make. And I always say changes don't have to be huge, you know, little things can come in, because the point is we want these things to stick and become part of a lifestyle. Prioritizing sleep is key. When we talk about diet, there's a lot nowadays about intermittent fasting, which is very popular and very beneficial, not only for weight loss, but in a whole benefit of longevity factors, such as helping with mood, anti-dementia, anti-cardiovascular risk factors. And with the diet, also alongside that comes a very high protein, low carbohydrate diet, trying to avoid processed foods and sugar as much as possible. If exercise was a drug, we would all be on it. It's absolutely so good for us to exercise, not only for our mental health, but also for our bodies, our longevity and weight loss. And then third, stress management is something that is so important.
0: For more information, visit www.apexmedicalacademy.co.uk. Thank you, Dr. Thomas. With Talking Health, I'm Jessica Harding.

0: Help grant more wishes this year for terminally ill adults at Bucket List Wishes annual fundraiser event Summerfest. 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

0: 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I hope you enjoyed that track.
1: It's the A to Z of Pop Trivia Challenge.
2: Hello there, it's Richard Smith here with another A to Z of Pop Trivia Challenge for you. I'm looking for the answer to the following question. A Design for Life was a hit for which M during 1996? A Design for Life was a hit for which M during 1996? Okay, time's up. Did you get it? Well, the answer is the Manic Street Preachers, you see. Covers the letter M. Well, that's all for now, but do join me again soon here on your favourite station for the A to Z of Pop. I'll see you later. Take care. Ta-ra!
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3: With Talking Life, I'm Jessica Harding. In response to Britain's health crisis, Dr. Claire Mosley is continuing the work of her late husband, Dr. Michael Mosley, alongside the Fast 800 to promote a healthier nation. Their science-backed program offers a sustainable solution for improving public health. Joining me to discuss this is Dr. Claire Mosley and members of the Fast 800, Sue and Nigel. Dr. Mosley, how did Dr. Michael Mosley's work change the public's approach to diet wellness?
4: Starting from when he discovered he had type 2 diabetes himself, and at the time it was always assumed that you went straight on medication and you stayed on medication. But he wanted to lose weight and not have to take medication. So he lost 10 kilos in 8 weeks and his blood sugars came right down and he went into remission, and it was seen to be some anomaly at the time. But increasingly the evidence came out to show that by weight loss, many people can put their diabetes into remission.
3: What are the key benefits participants can expect from following the Fast 800 program?
4: They get support to lose weight. In doing that, they also get access to fantastic programs so that they can eat the right sort of foods, plenty of protein, plenty of fiber, and that makes a huge difference. And that helps them on their weight loss journey. But there are so many other benefits too, in terms of improving heart health, reducing blood pressure, better skin, better mood, and often those are the benefits that they are really not expecting.
3: Sue and Nigel, what were your experiences of the Fast 800 programme?
5: My husband went to the doctors and was recommended to look at the programme 5 years ago. We gave it a go together, and the benefits we had were big weight loss between us, 8 stone altogether, and other health benefits such as, in Nigel's case, his blood pressure dropped, better sleep, better ability to exercise. We found we could walk further, which helped, and just better mood, feeling better.
6: We went on the diet plan. No, it's not a diet plan, it's a change of lifestyle. And I used to suffer quite a lot with acid reflux. That disappeared. I had gout. That disappeared. The biggest lifestyle change was cutting out all the sugary things and also carbohydrate. But we were so surprised that, you know, the flexibility of being able to eat things.
3: Dr. Mosley, where can we go for more information?
4: Fast800.com. And we've also got a sale going on, 30%.
3: Thank you all. With Talking Life, I'm Jessica Harding.
7: The Romans named today after their own god of thunder and also chief of the gods, Jupiter. When the Germanic tribes supplanted the resident Romans of England, they also supplanted their gods. They replaced Jupiter or Jove with Thor. Thus came the name Thorsdag, which comes down to modern English speakers today as Thursday.
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0: This is HRB. From our studios at Basingstoke and North Hampshire Hospital, broadcasting across Basingstoke on DAB, this is HRB.
1: From the Sky News Centre at 8, England's boss Thomas Tuchel's described Harry Kane as a shark after he scored both late goals in their 2-1 World Cup win against DR Congo. The captain's now scored five times in North America, one behind current joint leaders Lionel Messi and Kylian Mbappe.
2: Both of them have had an incredible tournament so far, as a lot of other players have as well. So that's you guys, you're going to compare us, you're going to put us on that pedestal, and it looks like everyone's having a pretty good tournament.
1: Kane can add to his tally in England. Last 16 tie against co-host Mexico. The US are also through after beating Bosnia and will meet Belgium, who came from behind to get past Senegal. A teenager's been left with potentially life-threatening injuries after a shooting in Birmingham. The 16-year-old was taken to hospital after yesterday's incident in the Alum Rock area. Kyiv's mayor says 10 people have been killed after overnight Russian airstrikes hit the Ukrainian capital. Residential buildings were damaged, prompting the country's president to cut short a trip to Ireland. Health experts say a UK-US trade deal could force the NHS to divert an estimated £45 billion to pay for higher-priced medicines. Analysis published in the British Medical Journal warns reduced spending on other health interventions could increase excess preventable deaths by 229,000. Sally Gainsbury's from the Nuffield Trust.
3: The government has made it a real target for improving NHS productivity, yet we have a deal that will drastically reduce the ability for the NHS to produce health benefits.
1: Well, the government says the deal allows access to life-changing new medicines. The Bank of England's governor has ruled out any interest rate cuts for now. Andrew Bailey says the Iran conflict means there's economic uncertainty despite falling oil prices. And sources have confirmed Taylor Swift's getting married to Travis Kelce at Madison Square Garden tomorrow. It's the 4th of July weekend, a holiday known to be one of the pop star's favourites. That's the latest. I'm Cam Hall.
0: Around the hospital, online at hrbasingstoke.co.uk and across Basingstoke on DAB. Local news and information. 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

to pack. I've never seen a sight that didn't look better looking back. I was born under a wandering star. 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Snow can burn your eyes, but only people make you cry. Home is made for coming from, for dreams of going to, which with any luck will never come.

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It's time for me to go.

0: With Talking Money, this is Etalee Davies. Nearly half of Brits believe young people's struggles in buying a house stems from their penchant for luxuries like takeaway coffees, according to a study by King's College London. As a nation of coffee lovers, how much do we really spend on the beverage? Research by Finder established the average price of coffee stands at £3.47, a figure that unsurprisingly rises to £3.70 in London. Taking a look at the UK's most popular coffee shop, Costa, we can see that the price of an Americano is set at £3.80, higher than the national average. The rising trend of specialty coffees, such as iced oat milk lattes and matchas, will certainly set you back an extra pound or two. Then we must turn to those tempting toppings and extras, those syrups, extra shots, creams and marshmallows, which will have customers leaving spending more than they realise. We could of course make a much cheaper cup of instant coffee at home, rather than buy it. But if you want to enjoy a latte or cappuccino, you'll need to invest in either a bean or pod machine, then the ongoing cost of said beans or pods. Coffee shops also serve a purpose that homebrew would not provide, the social aspect. Coffee shops serve as a much needed third space for community connections. Many people view their daily run as a social run, to meet with friends or colleagues. These places provide vibrant workspaces, attracting professionals and students. Does this add to the cost? Can we justify the extra expense in terms of reciprocated social value? It's also worth noting that coffee culture itself has become a lifestyle choice for many. From collecting loyalty points to sharing aesthetically pleasing latte art on social media, the humble coffee has evolved into a symbol of modern living. For some, the daily visit to a cafe isn't just about the drink, but about taking a moment for themselves in a busy day, enjoying the atmosphere and indulging in a small but meaningful treat. Additionally, the amount you frequent a coffee shop will determine how much the cost can add up to. Nescafe suggests that 80% of UK coffee shop goers go at least once a week, with 16% of those surveyed going on a daily basis. It is tricky to determine the exact amount we as Brits spend on coffee, but the average property price in the UK is over £250,000. So, let's say you find a house for £250,000. You'd need a minimum deposit of 5%, which works out to about £12,000. Buying a first home can be a big challenge, but there are ways to do it. And no, your flat white is not the reason you can't afford a house. With Talking Money, this is Etalee Davies.
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0: With Talking Tech, I'm Josh Emsbright. New data shows a 39% rise in the number of parents seeking a grammar school place for their child. This growing demand has intensified competition for places and could leave many students from low-income families behind. That's why Atom Learning is attempting to level the playing field and is offering its 11-plus exam resources to eligible pupils completely for free. Joining me now to discuss this is Anna Masterson, Chief Learning Officer from Atom Learning. Anna, tell us about what your data shows.
1: So our data shows that there's been a 39% increase in parents targeting grammar schools. If we break down our data, about half of those parents are applying to grammar schools only. And what that does is that increases the amount of competition for those grammar school places. That means that if you're from a disadvantaged background, you are in that competition with children who maybe have more means to prepare for those 11 plus exams than you. It's no secret that lots of tuition and coaching often goes into preparing for selective school exams, and tuition costs range from anywhere between £30 to £75 an hour for a tutor. Now that's just not within the means of so many families in the UK.
0: So at Atom Learning, what have you done to combat this?
1: In January this year, we wanted to extend our reach, and so we started working directly with grammar schools. We're now working directly with about 50% of the grammar schools across the country. And when we talk to those grammar school heads, they're really passionate about widening access. And so they are working with us to make sure that families from disadvantaged backgrounds, any family eligible for Pupil Premium, can access all of Atom Learning for free. We are a real mix of educators and technologists. So on the platform, we have 90,000 teacher-made questions and hundreds of hours of instructional videos. That's kind of the education side of it. The technology side of it is where it gets really exciting, because if you think questions you can get in a workbook, videos a tutor could talk you through instruction, the technology works in a way where as a child answers a question, they get instant feedback and their work is instantly marked, so they get that feedback loop of how they're doing.
0: To sign up or to find out more, go to atomlearning.com. With Talking Tech, I'm Josh Holmes-Bright.

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1: 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On air and online 52 weeks of the year. Taking you behind the healthcare headlines, this is Word on Health. Incorrectly perceived as a medieval disease, data from clinics, GP surveillance and hospitals consistently indicate that scabies incidence in the UK has risen significantly in recent years, particularly since 2023. Multiple factors, from increased social contact after COVID-19 lockdowns to treatment access issues and delays in diagnosis, are, it's believed, contributing to this trend, and experts see it as a genuine epidemiological shift rather than a report artifact, underlying an important need to break down the stigma surrounding scabies. Dr. Tess McPherson is from the British Association of Dermatologists.
2: There's a general lack of public knowledge about the condition, so that means that people don't know they've got scabies, they don't even consider it as a potential diagnosis, and that can also be among health workers and pharmacists as well, so people are not being diagnosed maybe appropriately.
1: So Tess, to set the record straight, scabies is a highly contagious and distressing condition. Anyone can get it, and it has nothing to do with poor hygiene. It's caused by mites that results in an itchy rash. It's spread through close skin contact, and it should be treated, shouldn't it, quickly to stop it spreading.
2: Any itchy rash can be scabies, particularly itchy at night when you get warm. The skin rash can be quite nonspecific. Particular features of scabies are little spots in warm areas in between the fingers and the genitals, in between the toes. Then that's something to consider. But if you or others around you have an itchy rash, then you should definitely consider whether you might have scabies or not. The really important thing is you have to treat not just yourself, but anyone that you have potentially be in skin-to-skin contact with you. And that can be quite a lot of people. So if they're not all treated, then it's very easy to get reinfested.
1: If we do suspect scabies, who should be our first point of contact?
2: Certainly, if you know that you've been in contact with scabies, you have an itchy rash, you have any concerns, then you can go to pharmacies. The important things we've been trying to educate people on is actually the product information. Some of the treatments are not being applied correctly, not being applied to all of the skin that needs to be applied. And as we've mentioned, not treating contacts appropriately.
1: Scabies has a way of making people want to bleach everything around them. The good news is you don't have to deep clean every inch of your home. You should focus, though, on things that you had prolonged skin contact with in the 3 days prior to starting the treatment, as that's how long the scabies mites can survive off the body. So bedding, clothes, towels, underwear, etc. Hot wash them and then hot tumble dryer them. Heat is what kills the mites. Things that can't be washed that you've had skin contact with can be sealed in plastic bags for a minimum of 72 hours, or if you can give them a burst in a hot tumble dryer for 20-30 minutes, that will do. And across the rest of your home, a good basic surface cleaning will do, using traditional household appliances and products. Tess, if you've done all that and applied the treatment properly, how long will that itchy rash persist? And what should we do beyond that?
2: Certainly itch can continue for a week or two after treatment. If things are persisting, then that's probably a time to get some help from a health professional.
1: My grateful thanks to Dr. Tess McPherson. 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
2: The Tatley Community Social Group takes place every Thursday from 2.15 till 4 at Bishops Court in Hanger Road in Tatley. A warm, friendly and relaxed place for older people to get together over a cuppa and a slice of cake. A variety of activities provided by Basingstoke Neighbour Care are part of the afternoon, including the opportunity to be part of Residency Quest on HRB once a month. It costs £2, which includes refreshments. It's at Bishops Court, Hanger Road in Tatley, every Thursday at 2:15.
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Did you know that daylight helps regulate your circadian rhythms? Physical, mental, and behavioural changes that follow a 24-hour cycle. And these natural processes respond primarily to light and dark, and affect most living things, including animals, plants, and even microbes. In turn, these circadian rhythms improve our sleep.

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2: Daisy and Mart spring to life during their show on a Thursday evening with a blend of music across all the decades coming together to make one jolly good ride for the faithful listener. 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If Daisy's preoccupied, Mark will take the hot seat, but you can expect plenty of the same features, including plenty of sports chat, weather updates, stories to reminisce upon, and much more. 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
3: 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We have three theatres and two endoscopy suites. We cater for about 1,100 patients a month, which is about 13,000 patients a year. And it ranges from children as young as one to adults that could be 100 plus. A range of operations from ear, nose and throat, gynaecology, orthopaedics, general surgery, pain, dental, then through to endoscopy, which can be colonoscopies, sigmoidoscopies, bronchoscopies, a whole range of things. And we also have some outpatient services as well. It's very busy, and probably a lot of people, I don't think, realise how busy we are. As I say, it's 1,200 patients a month, and that's sort of between 250, 300 patients a week we can be seeing through these doors, so it is very busy. It allows patients that need to be in hospital and staying in hospital to be cared for in the right facilities, obviously main theatre and seafloor and other areas, so the Diagnostic and Treatment Centre can then just do the outpatients and the patients that need 1, 2, 3 night stays. So it means it's sort of a better utilisation of facilities all round.
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7: From the Sky News Centre at 9, Captain Harry Kane's two late goals helped him keep pace with the World Cup's top scorers and saved England from a shock exit against DR Congo. Their 2-1 win sets up a last 16 match with co-host Mexico in the early hours of Monday. The supporters in Atlanta were relieved.
8: As usual, Harry Kane comes and rescues the day, doesn't he? Absolutely brilliant.
9: We were thinking we're going home. We both thought it, so we were going home.
10: Harry Kane's done it, 2-1. Come on, England! It's coming on!
7: Belgium and the USA will play each other after wins against Senegal and Bosnia, respectively. The Prime Minister will make a formal apology on behalf of the state this morning to all those affected by historical forced adoptions in England and Wales. Sir Keir Starmer will meet campaigners in Downing Street beforehand. An estimated 185,000 babies were taken from unmarried mothers and placed for adoption between 1949 and 1976. Education Secretary Bridget Phillipson addressed the matter before a committee last month.
11: The Prime Minister will have more to say on this shameful period in our history, reflecting the gravity of what has happened. But here and now, let me say to all of those affected, you will get the apology that you so profoundly deserve.
7: Kyiv's mayor says 10 people have been killed during overnight Russian attacks on the Ukrainian capital. A 9-story residential building partially collapsed. Ministers are talking up access to life-changing new medicines following last year's US trade deal. It's despite concerns raised in a study that it will take £45 billion away from other parts of the NHS and cause more than 200,000 extra preventable deaths. The body, which looks into potential miscarriages of justice, has been told to urgently improve. An independent review found interns doing work at the Criminal Cases Review Commission, which wasn't checked. And sources have confirmed Taylor Swift's getting married tomorrow. It's understood 1,000 guests will celebrate her love story with Travis Kelce in New York. That's the latest.
0: From Bramley to Brighton Hill, Buckskin to Overton.
2: Around the hospital, online at hrbasingstoke.co.uk and across Basingstoke on DAB.
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14: Hello there and welcome along to the A to Z of Pop, brought to you in association with Specsavers Eye Health Clinics. I'm Richard Smith, and during the next hour I'll be featuring songs and artists from one decade between the 1960s and the 2010s whose name or title contains a number. And on the programme today, we'll be hearing from the likes of Billy Joe Spears for the Four Tops, 10cc, Tom Robinson Band, Shawaddy Waddy Waddy Waddy Waddy Waddy, The Stylistics and the 3 Degrees. Now, I wonder if you're going to have a guess as to what and who I'll be playing during the show. 70s artists and bands and song titles with numbers in them. Anyway, whilst I'm doing all the work, all you have to do for the next hour is to just settle back, relax, and stay tuned to us here on your favourite station for the A to Z of Pop. And to get us away to the very best possible start, from 1973, a number 3 hit for T-Rex and their 20th Century Boy. You see, that's how it works. It has to be simple. It's me doing the programme. Come on.

would you look at that? The Book of Knowledge has fallen open right on the page where it says Billy Joe Spears 57 Chevrolet from 1978. Now, here's the thing. It never actually made the UK charts. That's a crime, isn't it? Well, yeah, never actually made the UK charts. Made the American country charts, as you'd expect. She was all over that during the 1970s, but never actually made the UK pop charts. 1978, 57 Chevrolet, and before that, a little bit of something different, wasn't it? T-Rex, and that 20th Century Boy. Number three hit from 1973. Brilliant. Nice to hear that again. Now then, let's have a look at 1976 with 5,000 Volts. Do you remember them? Well, they were fronted for a while by Tina Charles, although she wasn't allowed to appear on Top of the Pops with the group when they performed their tunes. So that was a bit awkward. But in 1975, she left the group and was replaced by Linda Kelly. Now then, the following year, in 1976, they had this in the charts, and this represented pretty much their final foray into the UK charts. At number eight, it's 5,000 Volts with Dr. Kiss Kiss. Ooh-er.

0: 5,000 volts from 1976 with their Dr. Kiss Kiss tune. And just there, the Four Tops from 1971 with a cover version of the Moody Blues' Simple Game. I didn't realise that. I thought it was their own thing. But anyway, if you've just tuned in our way, you're listening to the A to Z of Pop, brought to you in association with Specsavers Eye Health Clinics. I'm Richard Smith, and on the show today, we're looking at song titles and artists that all contain a number. Yeah, so far we've had 20th Century Boy, 57 Chevrolet, 5,000 volts and Four Tops. You see, that's how it works. So please do stay with us right here on your favourite radio station for some more from the files of the A to Z of Pop. Hang on, it's the Nutty Boys.
1: Hey you, don't watch that, watch this. This is the heavy, heavy monster sound. The nuttiest sound around. So if you're coming off the street and you're beginning to feel the heat, well, listen, Buster, you better start to move your feet to the rockin'est, rock-steady beat of madness.

It was 1974 for 10cc. A number 10 hit for them from the LP Sheep Music. It was the Wall Street Shuffle. Hey, and before that, they did the Nutty Boys sound from Madness from 1979. One Step Beyond. Yeah, sorry, that's the best I can do. No, it's not very good, I know. I do apologise. Anyway, shall we move on? I think we ought to 1970, and the first tune released by the Jackson 5. As they were then. It was actually released in America in 1969, the back end of 1969. Didn't come out over here until 1970, where it reached number 2 on the UK chart for what was ranked as 121st on Rolling Stone magazine's list of the 500 greatest songs of all time. This will be the Jackson 5. Little Michael on lead vocals. And I Want You Back.

0: Oh, that's getting all excitable, isn't it? To the end there. As I say, 1970 for the Jackson 5, I Want You Back. It's the A to Z of Pop with me, Richard Smith. A look at the songs and the stars from the 1970s that have numbers in either the title or the artist name. You see the Jackson 5, 10cc, One Step Beyond. So what's coming up in the second half of the show, Richard, I hear you ask? Well, it's a few more hits and memories for you, just like this.
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0: Play your kind of music on your favourite station. It's Richard Smith and the A to Z of Pop.
1: That sounds pretty good to me. I hope you agree. And if you do, please do stay with us for the next 30 minutes or so right here on your favourite station for some more from the files of the A to Z of Pop. Continuing now then with the first tune you heard in that little montage and the debut single for the Tom Robinson Band in 1977. It was a big number 5 hit on the UK charts. But 2468 motorway. I've got people in the other room there, and every time I mention a number within a song title, they all put the hand to the head and she'll shake it. Oh dear. Well, what would you have played then?

Lily Marlene Premilovich, Lena Lovich, from 1979, and one in a million people. And she was described as one of the leading figures and protagonists of post-punk, gothic rock and new wave back in 1979. But one in a million people, love that sort of bouncy number. I think that's fantastic. It was the Tom Robinson Band from 1977 before that, and their 2468 Motorway. Now then, what can you tell me about the Electric Light Orchestra and their 10538 Overture? Written by Jeff Lynne and Roy Wood, it was meant to be a single for The Move, who they were both in at that time. But they decided to form a new band, call it the Electric Light Orchestra, and release this as their debut single.

Now, baby, there are three steps to heaven. Now, all you gotta do is follow the rules and you will plainly see that as life travels on and things do go wrong, just follow steps one and two.

and they're going, oh, yeah. And it was 1960 originally when that was released by Eddie Cochran, Three Steps to Heaven, done there by Shawaddy Waddy Waddy Waddy Waddy, carry the one, Waddy. In 1975, getting as high as number two in the UK charts, the Electric Light Orchestra's debut single before that, 10538 Overture from 1972, a number nine hit for them. Now then, very shortly, I'm going to be playing a tune that, get this, sold over 15 million copies worldwide. Just one song, 15 million copies. Think about that for a minute. That's a big pile of tunes, isn't it? That... If you've just tuned in our way, it's the A to Z of Pop, brought to you in association with Specsavers Eye Health Clinics. I'm Richard Smith, and on the show today, as hopefully you've gathered by now, we're looking at song titles and artists that all contain a number. You see, Three Steps to Heaven, the 10538 Overture, One in a Million, 2468, that's how it works. They're all from the 1970s. So please do stay with us right here on your favourite radio station for some more from the files of the A to Z of Pop. Continuing now then with that tune I mentioned just a few moments ago.

0: written by John Farrar for the 1978 film version of the musical Grease. It sold over 6 million copies in the United States, the United Kingdom and France alone, with estimates of more than 15 million copies sold overall. That's nice work if you can get it, that. John Travolta, Olivia Newton-John, a big number one from 1978, and You're the One That I Want.
1: A very unique form of radio. The A to Z of pop.
0: Time now for something completely different. This would be Mary McGregor and Torn Between Two Lovers.

0: That's such a lovely sound, isn't it? The Stylistics from 1976 and taken from their album The Best of the Stylistics, Volume 2, Weekend. I've no idea what that's all about. But anyway, it got to number one on the UK albums chart for that particular album. 16 bars. And before that, it was Mary McGregor from 1977 with a number four hit for her, Torn Between Two Lovers, Feeling Like a Fool. So there we are. That almost concludes our look at 1970s song titles and artists that contain a number.
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0: Oh, that sounds like a plan to me, and I think I'm going to do that as soon as I get in. This edition of the A to Z of Pop was brought to you in association with Specsavers Eye Health Clinics, and I really do hope that you've enjoyed the last hour rediscovering all those hits and memories. Until the next time then, this is Richard Smith saying thank you very much indeed for your company on the programme today. Join me again soon here on your favourite station, but for now it's on to my final tune for this time around, and we're going to finish with a big tune from 1974. This will be the 3 Degrees. And if you listen very closely to the line, every line of the song is a question. When will I see you again? When will our hearts be together? It's all good stuff. Have a listen, see what you think. Thanks for listening. I'll see you later. Take care. Ta-ra!

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1: Are you with Ryland Lee, one of the volunteers for Hampshire and Isle of Wight Air Ambulance? And essentially, what we do is to bring pre-hospital critical care to patients. So we have on board at any one time a pilot, a critical care paramedic, specially trained, and a critical care doctor, who will be A&E specialists from Southampton, Winchester, and Basingstoke. And essentially, the idea is to get to a patient within the so-called golden hour. So we are only called out for severe traumas. We have people sitting in the 999 centres who listen in to calls, who will make a judgment call on whether the air ambulance needs to be called out. Our strap line, I think, says it all. It's sort of ordinary people, our medical staff, providing extraordinary care, supported by you, the generous public of Hampshire.
2: The hospital has taken the practical steps to promote good health and has a no smoking policy. You and your visitors are asked to observe the no smoking signs and asked not to smoke in the interests of both staff and patients' health on hospital grounds.
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5: Lord, I'll be there, yes I will. You've got a friend.
0: Around the hospital, online at hrbasingstoke.co.uk and across Basingstoke on DAB. This is HRB.
6: From the Sky News Centre at 10, boss Thomas Tuchel's urged parents to let their kids miss school so they can watch England's World Cup clash with Mexico. Last night's nervy win over DR Congo set up a meeting with the co-hosts in the last 16, which will kick off at 1 a.m. on Monday. It could mean bleary eyes in offices and classrooms. Here's the view of England's head coach.
7: Write an excuse for school and let them watch football. Come on, there's so much school to go to, but World Cup is every 4 years. Let them watch. There will be a big match on in 4 days, and we need the support of everyone, and especially of the children.
6: A teenager's been arrested on suspicion of attempted murder over a shooting in Birmingham. The 17-year-old's been questioned after an attack in Alum Rock yesterday evening. A boy who's 16 is in hospital in a critical condition. Mothers and children will finally hear the government say sorry later for the harm caused by forced adoptions. An estimated 185,000 babies were taken off unmarried mums in England and Wales in the 50s, 60s and 70s. Russian airstrikes have killed 10 people in Ukraine's capital, Kyiv. The city's mayor says some people are trapped in burning residential buildings there. An independent review says the Criminal Cases Review Commission, which examines potential miscarriages of justice, needs to urgently improve. The report criticises delays, overloading interns and not checking their work properly. It's after criticism over the handling of Andrew Malkinson's wrongful rape conviction. Dame Vera Beds, the interim chair of the CCRC.
8: Actual people who make the decision to send a case to a commissioner saying it should go to the Court of Appeal or it should not, that their work is checked at every stage so that we're assured that their decision-making is accurate, we will put that in place.
6: And young workers reportedly feel undervalued and overlooked. Research found half of 18 to 25-year-olds reckon targets are put over wealthy. That's the latest one.
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3: With David Saunderson.

Amy Winehouse and Mark Ronson, of course, from 2007, getting us off to a start this morning. Good morning. David Saunderson with you here for the next couple of hours. Thanks to Richard Smith and his numbered time this time, A to Z of Pop. So what have we got coming up in the next couple of hours? Well, of course, we've got Susie's Song of the Week. That's going to be next, a classic from Mr. Andrew Gold. We have got a featured artist. We're going to feature a group from the 1960s that were in the same era, yes, as the Beatles, and were managed by the same people. More from them later on. The birthdays, if it's your birthday today, some people that you share it with. Local news and weather at 10:30, HRP Diary at 11:30, and of course, what became number one on this day in a previous year. But we don't tell you that until we get there, and that'll be after about 11:30. So let's move on with Susie's Song of the Week. And she's chosen this one this week. Never Let Her Slip Away. Andrew Gold, you're listening to Hospital Radio Basingstoke. Time is 7 minutes past 10.

Andrew Gold, Never Let Her Slip Away. That's Susie's choice for this week. Charted at number 5 back in 1978. Right, shall we carry on with some music? Here's Phil Collins on HRB. Don't Lose My Number. And if you want me to play your song if you're in the hospital, pick up your bedside phone and press the hospital radio button for free. Or give me a WhatsApp, 07400 430 88, 07400 430 88.

0: Don't lose my number. Phil Collins from 1985. Right, so we've got the first song from our featured artist. Don't forget, we play four songs from our featured artist throughout the show. And this particular group from the 1960s, they were the first act to have all of their first three singles reach number one in the UK. You'll find out who they are just after this.
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6: Your loved one's admission to hospital can be worrying, and there may be many questions and concerns that you may have. The dementia team are here to help you. Rachel Hayden is the lead dementia specialist nurse for Hampshire Hospitals Foundation Trust, and she works alongside a team of nurses and associate practitioners. Their aim is to provide support to patients, relatives, and carers of patients with dementia who have been admitted to one of the Trust's hospitals. The team works 7 days a week from 7 a.m. to 7 p.m. If you would like to arrange a meeting with one of the team or simply have a chat regarding your loved one, please telephone 01256 313920.

Yes, of course, Jerry and the Pacemakers, Merseybeat group from the 1960s, very prominent, of course, alongside the Beatles. And they were actually managed by the same people, Brian Epstein and George Martin. And I've said earlier, their first act to have all three of their first three singles reach number one. That one, of course, How Do You Do It? That was their first song in 1963. They actually broke up in 1966, so they didn't hang around for long. But, of course, Jerry Marsden, he went on for quite a few years and reformed the band a bit later on. So we've got three more to come from them a bit later on. Moving on. The sun goes down. Well, not quite yet, does it? Living it up. This is Level 42. 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We have got the local news and weather coming up at about 10:30.

Level 42, the sun goes down, living it up. You're listening to Hospital Radio Basingstoke. It's 10:23. We can squeeze in a couple of more before the news at 10:30, so let's stay with 1983. Of course, it's the Eurythmics. Sweet dreams are made of this.

from 1983, Sweet Dreams are made of this, the Eurythmics. Right, if you want to, if you're a good, like a good read, just like me, then come along to Hook Books this afternoon. It's at Raven Road, the Elizabeth Hall, Raven Road Hook, from 2 to 4pm. A choice of more than 3,000 novels, and there's a pop-up tea room. Here's the Eagles taking us up to the local news. Tequila Sunrise. This one goes back a further decade, 1973.

0: From the album Desperado, 1973, the Eagles did a lot of very good songs then, didn't they? Yeah, and saw a tribute band of them a couple of years ago. Absolutely excellent. Right, time's coming up to 10:30, so I think it's time for a bit of local news, don't you?
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0: Okay, so your local news for today. The mayor has criticised a housing association for years of neglect at garage blocks in Popley after the organisation admitted it had no clear process for maintaining them. Councillor Jackie Tustain, who was elected mayor of Basingstoke and Deane in May and represents Popley Ward, has spoken out against Vivid Housing over the deteriorating condition of garage sites in the area. Problems at the garages in areas like Carpenters Down, Mullins Close and Osborne Close include broken doors, unsecured empty units, rubbish, crumbling tarmac and persistent antisocial behaviour, issues that residents say have gone unaddressed for years. More recently, concerns have emerged about suspected rough sleeping and drug activity at the sites. Researchers at a university in Southampton are working with organisers of Basingstoke Festival to analyse its impact and help shape its future. Solent University is partnering with festival organisers in a research project that explores the event's value to the community, with a focus on audience insights, engagement and economic impact. A primary school is marking its 150th anniversary with a public celebration. Community Primary School will be hosting its birthday event on Saturday, July the 4th, between 11 a.m. and 2 p.m., the last of a number of activities undertaken to mark the historic occasion. The event hosted at the school will feature an inflatable slide, games, competitions, performances from school clubs and a DJ. The Mayor of Basingstoke and Deane, Councillor Jackie Tustain, will attend alongside members of the Tadley community.
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0: So today we'll see plenty of sunshine with a high of 25 degrees and a moderate breeze from the northwest. Tonight the skies will remain clear, giving a low of 11 degrees as the very slight breeze comes from the north. Tomorrow and the days ahead we'll see sunny intervals and increasing temperatures. So be careful.
2: The Basingstoke Transport Festival, the Old Basing Carnival, the Tadley Treacle Fair. HRB! With David Saunderson.

Status Quo from 1984 and The Wanderer. Of course, that was originally recorded and released by Dion back in 1961 from his album Run Around Soon. The Wanderer. Right, time on HRB is 10:35. Here's Bonnie Tyler.

Bonnie Tyler holding out for a hero. Gosh, and didn't England need a hero last night in Harry Kane? Oh, my goodness. Do you know what? I have to admit, I didn't watch the match. I can't bear to watch England play when they go 1-0 down after 7 minutes. It's just too stressful.

0: By Your Side, Calvin Harris featuring Tom Grennan from 2021. So I know we usually play a lot from the 60s to the 90s, don't we? But sometimes we play something a little bit more modern.
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0: Right, so this Saturday you can see a performance called Bin Rat at the Festival Place Amphitheatre, Basingstoke. Sunday, the 5th of July as well. On Saturday, it's there 1 o'clock and 5 o'clock in the afternoon. And on Sunday, it's 11 a.m. and 2 p.m. The Sunday one is at Heathlands Play Park, Penwood, RG29HA. What's it about? Well, rummage through the rubble with Bin Rat and friends from Squeaky Clean Street Cleaners to discover where all the junk goes. Scrape scraps off the streets. My goodness, they're trying to catch me out here, aren't they? And find out what literally happens to litter in this fun, feral family show that explores our relationship to waste and where it goes, and asks the question, is tidiness really the answer? Oh, sounds fun, doesn't it? Bit of Bin Rat.
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0: 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We have got the second song from our featured artist, of course, Jerry and the Pacemakers, coming up after this.
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Yes, that's the second song from our featured artist. I like it. I very much do. Jerry and the Pacemakers from 1963. And that was their second single. And it also reached number one. And it was there for 4 weeks. Right, Linda up there in E1, Bay 1. I hope you're listening. Mark and Bernadette came up to see you. Said what a lovely lady you were and that you wanted a song by El Divo. Any song and you wanted to dedicate it. To Linda, luckily you're going home today. Well, we wish you all the very best for your future and your recovery. Here's a bit of El Divo from 2008.

There we go, Linda. Hope you enjoyed that one. Caruso from 2008, El Divo. Right, OK, it's now Peter. Peter in E1 Bay 3. You wanted a bit of ABBA for your wife, Chris. I Have a Dream, ABBA 1979. Time's 10:53. News coming up at the top of the hour.

0: There we go. Especially for you, Peter, and for your wife, Chris, up there in E1 Bay 3. ABBA and I Have a Dream. Time in HRB is coming up to 11 o'clock, so we've got the news next. But we've got lots more to come in the second hour. Of course, we've got the birthdays, we've got more requests, and we've got that number one from a previous year. And of course, we'll have the HRB diary at around about 11:30. But now, the news.
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1: From our studios at Basingstoke and North Hampshire Hospital, online, around the hospital, and across Basingstoke on DAB, this is HRB.
12: From the Sky News Centre at 11, Keir Starmer will say sorry this morning over decades of forced adoptions in England and Wales. Around 185,000 children were taken from their unmarried mothers in the 1950s, 60s and 70s. A report 4 years ago found governments then bore ultimate responsibility for causing pain and suffering. Campaigner Karen Constantine says it's long overdue.
13: The reason it's vital is the ageing profile of the people that were impacted. And this wasn't 185,000 people. This is more like 500,000 people that were impacted by this heinous practice.
12: There have already been apologies from Welsh and Scottish ministers. A teenager has been arrested on suspicion of attempted murder after a 16-year-old was shot in the Alum Rock area of Birmingham. The boy's in hospital with critical injuries. 17 civilians are reported dead after Russian drone and missile attacks on Kyiv overnight. The country's foreign ministers called it a night of horror. The cost of diesels dropped by its highest amount in a single month since 2000, but the RAC's warning oil prices still remain higher than before the Iran war. School can wait is the message from England's head coach to the nation's youngsters as he urged them to stay up for Monday's overnight World Cup match with Mexico. They're into the last 16 after Harry Kane scored both goals in the 2-1 win over DR Congo. Dave Bricknell, who's the England captain's former youth coach, admits things could have been very different.
14: He volunteered to go in goal. He done very well in goal. And I thought, great, we've got a goalkeeper. And then one of his friends' mothers come up to me and went, Dave, he's not a goalkeeper. He plays on pitch. And he went on pitch. And the rest, as they say, is history.
12: And Tottenham have confirmed the signing of West Ham midfielder Mateus Fernandes. His £85 million transfer fee could be eclipsed later by Newcastle's Sandro Tonali. He's having a medical. That's the latest. I'm Cam.
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Welcome to the second hour of the show this morning. Gosh, still got lots more to get in. Got some more requests to come. But now it's time for the birthdays. Of course, that was Roxy Music, Dance Away from 1979. So, if it's your birthday today, here's a couple of people that you share it with. Born today in 1950 in Leeds, a composer and singer named Duncan Mackay. Yeah, I'd not heard of him either, but he's played with Steve Harley and Cockney Rebel from 1975 to 77, and with 10cc. He's also played on Kate Bush's first three albums, The Kick Inside, Lionheart and Never Forever, and lots of other things too. But we're going to talk about a chap called Peter Kay. It's his birthday today. Of course, Peter Kay, born in Farnworth in 1973. Oh gosh, what can we say about Peter? English comedian and actor, was written, produced and acted in several television and film projects and authored three books. Born and brought up in Bolton, of course, which of course he never ceases to remind us, did he? I'll tell you what, have you seen it? It's came up on my Facebook feed this last couple of weeks when it's been hot. You know the Peter Kay bit where he says, oh, it's warm, isn't it? I like it warm, but I don't like it this warm. I know I can't do the accent. Anyway, Peter Kay's birthday, if it's your birthday today, very many happy returns of the day. And what else could we play but this?

0: for me.
1: Yes, of course. Is this a way to Amarillo? Tony Christie and the indomitable Peter Kay. That was in 2005. Right, Chris, up in E1 Bay 1. I believe you and Linda have been having quite a few chats because you're sort of opposite each other. But Chris, you wanted this particular song because it was yours and your husband's song. Here's The Drifters. Save the Last Dance for Me. 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

The Drifters, Save the Last Dance for Me. 1962 that was, and that was specially for Chris in E1 Bay 1. Right, William in E1 Bay 2. Evidently this one's got a very funny video. I haven't seen it myself, but this is the song that you wanted from 1999. National Express, Divine Comedy.

0: National Express, Divine Comedy. That was especially for William up there in E1 Bay 2. We've still got lots more to come. We've got more requests to come. Yes, we have. And, of course, we're going to have that number one from a previous year. But coming up after these few messages, we're going to have the third song from our featured artist from the 1960s, Jerry and the Pacemakers.
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2: You're with Ryland Lee, one of the volunteers for Hampshire and Isle of Wight Air Ambulance. And essentially, what we do is to bring pre-hospital critical care to patients. So we have on board at any one time a pilot, a critical care paramedic, specially trained, and a critical care doctor, who will be A&E specialist from Southampton, Winchester, and Basingstoke. And essentially, the idea is to get to a patient within the so-called golden hour. So we are only called out for severe traumas. We have people sitting in the 999 centres who listen in to calls, who will make a judgment call on whether the air ambulance needs to be called out. Our strap line, I think, says it all. It's sort of ordinary people, our medical staff, providing extraordinary care, supported by you, the generous public of Hampshire.
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Ferry Cross the Mersey, Gerry and the Pacemakers from 1964, from the album of the same name. That one only got to number 8, unlike their first three songs, which all charted at number 1. That, of course, was taken from a musical as well, and that was written by Gerry Marsden, and it was a nostalgic look at the area where he's from. Okay, so Frank up in E1, Bay 3, you wanted any song by Mr. Johnny Cash. What a great, great choice. Thanks, Frank. So I'm going to play this one, Thing Called Love, from 1972.

There you go, Frank. Frank up there in E1 Bay 3. Any song by Johnny Cash was what you requested, so that's what you got. Paul in E1 Bay 2. You wanted the B-side to Disco 2000 by Pulp. I'm afraid I don't have access to that particular song, so I'm going to play you the A-side. Here's Pulp, Disco 2000.

0: Especially for Paul up there in E1B2. I know you wanted the B-side to that one, but as I said, don't have access to that. So I hope you enjoyed that one, Disco 2000 Pulp. Right, time is a few seconds after 11:30, so it's time for the Basingstoke HRB Diary.
1: The HRB Diary.
0: Okay, so if you fancy learning about Basingstoke history on foot this Sunday, 5th of July, 11 a.m, the location is the Holy Ghost Cemetery, Vine Road, Basingstoke. 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The event is free, but places are limited. 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Ticket holders will meet in the Memorial Garden next to the Holy Ghost Cemetery, Vine Road, opposite the Great Western Pub.
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Blondie from 1978, of course, hanging on the telephone. Right, so it's just after 11:30 on a Thursday morning, so that means it's number one time here on a Thursday. Six songs became number one on this day in a previous year. First off, way back in 1954, it was there for an amazing 10 weeks. Cara Mia, David Whitfield and the chorus, and the Mantovani and his orchestra. 1977, So You Win Again, Hot Chocolate, that was there for 3 weeks. 1983, Rod Stewart was there again for 3 weeks with Baby Jane. 2005, again there for 3 weeks, Ghetto Gospel, Tupac featuring Elton John. In 2011, Don't Wanna Go Home, Jason Derulo. That's a bit of a tongue twister, isn't it? But we're going to play this one from 1969. It was then, again, for 3 weeks, became number one on this day, Something in the Air, Thunderclap Newman.

Yes, it became number one on this day back in 1969 and was there for 3 weeks. Something in the Air, Thunderclap Newman. What a classic song. Mark, up there in E1 Bay 3. Evidently, you like a lot of 60s music. I think we've played a bit of it today, haven't we? Including that one just there. But you wanted Wild Thing by The Troggs.

wild thing, I think I love you. But I wanna know for sure. Come on, hold me tight.

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0: Park up there in E1B3 from 1966, Wild Thing by the Troggs. And we're going to have another 60s record in just a moment, of course, because it'll be the fourth and final song from our featured artists today, Gerry and the Pacemakers.
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3: 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Our aim is to offer individualised care based on a holistic assessment, and to help motivate the delivery of care. We work with all aspects of prevention and management of acute and chronic wounds with a focus on these patients with hard to heal and complex wounds.
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That's the fourth and final song from Jerry and the Pacemakers, our featured artist for today. And there'll be another featured artist next week, of course, along with the birthday celebrations. And don't forget, when you go home from hospital, you can listen to us wherever you are. Actually, you can listen wherever you are in the world. Just ask your smart speaker, hope you've got one, to play Hospital Radio Basingstoke. And wherever you are in the world, it will find us. I know, because we've tried it. Right, Nick in E1 Bay 3, you are a heavy metal fan, but you also like a bit of Annie Lennox. Who doesn't? So here's this one for you, Walking on Broken Glass. You're listening to HRB. We've got time for this and just a couple more.

Annie Lennox, Walking on Broken Glass, especially for Nick. Nick up there in U1-3. And that completes the request. Thank you very much indeed to all of the patients in E1 who gave us a shout, and, you know, when Mark and Bernadette came up and wanted a song played. Don't forget, I'm here every Thursday morning to play the songs that you want to hear, wherever you are in the world. Here's the Backstreet Boys.

0: That's the last song of this hour. You're My Best Friend, of course, Queen from 1979. Hope you've enjoyed the show. Elliot's up next with your lunch break. And then at 1 p.m, it's the HRB Afternoon Mix. 3 p.m, the Classic Chart Rundown with Dave Marley. And your next chance to hear requests played is this evening at 8 p.m. from 8 till 10, when Mark Payne will be in the chair. But that's all from me. Hope you've enjoyed the show. I'll be back with you next week with lots more music, requests, birthdays to celebrate, and number one from a previous year, and a featured artist. Until then, from me, it's ta-ra for now.
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3: Hi, I'm John Perkin, a presenter here on Hospital Radio Basingstoke. And you can join me for JP's musical extravaganza every Friday evening between 6 and 8 o'clock. It's a request programme, so I'll play whatever song you would like to hear, anything from ABBA to ZZ Top. There'll be local news, weather and any other quirky tidbits I can dig up. 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It's a great way to start the weekend. You know it makes sense.
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1: From our studios at Basingstoke and North Hampshire Hospital, online, around the hospital, and across Basingstoke on DAB, this is HRB.
2: From the Sky News Centre at midday, Keir Starmer's apologised on behalf of the state to survivors of forced adoption, calling it a stain on our history. An estimated 185,000 unmarried mothers had babies taken away in England and Wales during the 50s, 60s and 70s. In the Commons, the Prime Minister says he found it hard to read their testimonies.
3: Mothers, many young, vulnerable and without support, were coerced, bullied or misled into feeling that they had no choice but to have their children taken away from them.
2: At least 17 people have been killed and dozens injured in a Russian drone and missile attack on Kyiv. Kremlin spokesman Dmitry Peskov says the overnight strikes had been aimed at military targets. That's despite damage to residential buildings, including the partial collapse of six floors of an apartment block. Military analyst Robert Clark says it seems to be in retaliation over pressure Russia's receiving on the battlefield.
4: I mean, it's classic Russian, and particularly President Putin, operation, which is as soon as Russia are pressed in any meaningful way, they seek to press advantage against the Ukrainian population and wreak terror across cities, which is exactly what they've done.
2: A 17-year-old boy has been questioned on suspicion of attempted murder after another teenager was shot in Birmingham. Last night's incident in Alum Rock has left a 16-year-old in a critical condition. The government says it accepts all recommendations for change made by the public inquiry into the Southport stabbings. It found the attack could and should have been prevented and identified fundamental failings. England boss Thomas Tuchel suggested parents should let their children skip school on Monday after supporting the Three Lions at the World Cup. Their last 16 tie with co-host Mexico will kick off at 1 a.m. And Graham Norton's been spotted arriving in New York City as a rumoured guest for Taylor Swift's wedding. Sources say she'll wed Travis Kelce tomorrow. That's the latest. I'm Cam Hall.
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0: With Elliot Moyle.

That's Anastasia there with I'm Out of Love. It plays here on HRB, 6 minutes past 12 on your Thursday. It's Elliot here with you for an hour, taking you through to 1 o'clock on your Thursday lunch break. Thank you very much to David Saunderson then for the last couple of hours playing your requests as well. There'll be more chances for you to have a request played with us later on. I will give you more details for that a little bit later on during the show. For now, let's head back to the tunes, shall we, with Charles Aznavour with She.

The Basingstoke Festival, the Sherfield Fete, the Basingstoke Half Marathon, out in your community. This is HRB.

0: That's Player there with Baby Come Back. It plays here on HRB Hospital Radio, Basingstoke. It's Elliot here with you. Thursday's lunch break. I'm taking you through until 1 o'clock. Starting to warm up again a little bit this weekend. We'll give you a full local weather forecast around half past with the local news headlines. It's also the final weekend of the Basingstoke Festival this weekend as well. Make sure you stay tuned. Inside the next 20 minutes or so, I will be giving you the rundown of what's going to be happening in the final weekend, what you can see around Basingstoke with the Basingstoke Festival. But for now, we're going to go back to the tunes next.
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2: Melissa on HRB from the Coronary Care Unit here. Here I am with Elaine, and she's a healthcare assistant.
3: Coronary Care Unit looks after poorly people with heart problems. And I'm a healthcare assistant, and I help the nurses in their role. So I look after the patients as much as I can, get them up for breakfast, give them washes, and make sure they're comfortable, help them with their lunches, food, and making sure that, you know, they don't go hungry. Basically helping them with things that they can't do for themselves, like going to the loo, yeah, and washing and all that kind of
2: brilliant
3: thing. And then if the nurses need help with anything, then we help
2: okay
3: out. We take all their observations as well, so
2: oh,
3: blood
2: great
3: pressure and, you know, bits and bobs like that, temperature and pulse, and
2: wow,
3: so we do all that and record that for the nurses, and we just basically keep an eye on them. And if we see that, you know, any are in need of urgent help, we can call people straight away, we pass information back to the nurses, because we know they're busy a lot of the time with, you know, sort of drugs and writing notes and
2: yes
3: bits and bobs.
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0: Iron Maiden there with Can I Play With Madness. It plays here on HRB. Just heading up for 12:30 now on your Thursday. We're going to check out your local news and weather very shortly. But right now it's that time in the show where we head over to Paul Pennington for your Word on Health.
1: 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On air and online 52 weeks of the year. Taking you behind the healthcare headlines, this is Word on Health. To deliver far greater awareness across the UK of head and neck cancer, Oracle Cancer Trust and the Head and Neck Cancer Foundation have merged so that the scale of the head and neck cancer problem in the UK can have a bigger voice. Every day, across the UK, 31 people are told they're living with a form of head and neck cancer, and the prevalence is increasing. Michelle Vickers is the Chief Awareness Officer of the newly formed Oracle Head and Neck Cancer UK, with a remit on building public awareness.
2: I think most people think of things like brain tumours and things like that. It's not that. Cancers that are known collectively as head and neck cancers usually begin inside the mouth, the throat and voice box, but they can also be in your salivary glands, your sinuses or muscles and nerves in the head and neck, but those are sort of less common. Anybody can have this disease. Young people get this disease. Children get it too.
1: Michelle, is there a gender bias in the prevalence of head and neck cancers?
2: These type of cancers are twice as common amongst men as they are among women. That has been linked in the past to smoking and alcohol, which is why we're seeing an increase now in women having these type of cancers. Also with men, we find that they are later to be diagnosed, so the prognosis can be not as great for them as it can be for women, because women tend to go to the doctor more quickly, whereas men commonly delay going to the doctor. Also, we are seeing that more people are often diagnosed over the age of 50.
1: What are the telltale signs that we should be looking out for?
2: In general, mouth ulcers that don't heal within 3 weeks, and quite often people will go to their doctor and say, I've got this mouth ulcer, and the doctor may give them something. If within 3 weeks that hasn't healed, you need to go back and get something done about it. Any red and white patches inside your mouth that you haven't seen there before, and any unusual lumps, swellings in your mouth or on your tongue, or any odd sensations, any loss of feel, a loss of a sensation, or anything that feels slightly different in your mouth, best always go to your GP and say what you're concerned about and let them follow up on it.
1: As with many forms of cancer, early diagnosis is key. I understand we have in recent times seen developments in terms of technology and treatments.
2: It's still a bit of a postcode lottery, so you need to do your research. Go onto our website. There's lots of information there about new technologies. You can join a support group and find out from other people what their experience is with that technology and that new treatment.
1: What advice would you give to someone listening to this report who may be living with cancer and going through treatment so that they can optimise their health and recovery?
2: That is such a good question, because quite often, and this is no disrespect to the medical community, they're looking for medical treatment and that's that. But you need to take ownership of how you're going to see yourself through this journey. You need to manage your stress, look at some relaxation techniques and choose something that's suitable for you. Try and get some sleep. I know that's difficult, but you need to sleep while you're going through the treatment. You need to be the best you can be while you're going through your treatment and your diagnosis. Exercise regularly, eat well, speak to your dietitian, and then, this is the most important bit to me, you need to accept practical and emotional support. So ask for help or seek out a listening ear, join a support group and share your experiences. And the other thing to that I'd say is avoid environmental toxins. And by that I mean not just physical toxins like cigarette smoke and stuff like that, but I mean surround yourself by positivity and look after your mental health as well as your physical health.
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2: Okay, in today's local news, thousands across Hampshire could access improved weight management support through new plans to boost health and well-being. Hampshire County Council has approved an investment of up to £6.2 million starting April 2027 for adult weight management programmes to help residents lose weight, improve physical health and reduce the risk of long-term health conditions. Researchers at a university in Southampton are working with organisers of the Basingstoke Festival to analyse its impact and help shape its future. Solent University is partnering with festival organisers in a research project that explores the event's value to the community with a focus on audience insights, engagement and economic impact. ITV's Millionaire Hot Seat is looking for contestants from Basingstoke for the next series. Jeremy Clarkson is hosting another series of the game show where six contestants will compete for a chance to win £1 million. However, only one contestant can win in the hot seat at a time, answering questions against the clock, competing to move up the money ladder. Unlike Classic Millionaire, if a contestant answers incorrectly, they are eliminated and the top prize lowers, allowing the next contestant to take their chance in the hot seat.
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0: This afternoon then, sunny intervals with a moderate breeze, highs of 26 degrees. Overnight tonight, a clear sky with light winds, lows of 10 degrees. Friday will be sunny intervals with a gentle breeze, highs of 25 degrees. And your weather for Saturday, much the same, sunny intervals, moderate breeze, highs of 26.
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3: HRB. 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

Bangles there, If You Know What She Wants. It plays here on HRB. It's Elliot here with you. As I mentioned then, there is another chance for you to have a request played with us later on this evening. Mark Payne is going to be here live in the studio from 8 until 10 p.m. playing your requests. So if you'd like to get your requests in advance, you can do so via the website. Go to hrbasingstoke.co.uk, click on request a song and fill out the form online to send it through to us in the studio. Alternatively, you can give us a call anytime as well. So if you're a patient in the hospital, all you have to do is pick up your bedside phone, hit the hospital radio shortcut button on the touch screen. If you're hospital staff, call us extension 43521, and if you're outside the hospital, it's 01256 313 521. We've got voicemails on all the phone lines, so just leave us a message if no one's about. We need your first name. If you're in the hospital, let us know what ward you're on and the song that you'd like us to play. And Mark will get your requests on the air this evening then from 8 until 10 p.m. with music on demand. Right, we're going to check out what's going on in the Basingstoke Festival then very shortly, in the next 10 minutes or so. But right now, back to the tunes. It's The Kink.

0: That's Texas with Put Your Arms Around Me. It plays here on HRB. It's Elliot here with you, taking you through to 1 o'clock on your Friday lunch, Blake. And right, time for then the Basingstoke Festival.
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0: Yes, the official radio station partner for the Basingstoke Festival again this year. Last weekend of the festival, this weekend. There's still lots to see and do, though. So make sure you check out the website for the full programme. A couple of highlights from me, though, that I think are definitely worth seeing. You've got a Basingstoke History on Foot walking tour from by Debbie Reeval from the Basingstoke Heritage Society. That starts at the Holy Ghost Cemetery on Vine Road in Basingstoke, 11 a.m. on Sunday. Also, the Animated Puppets Company has got Bella, a beautiful Asian elephant, and her human companion Kyra. They're going to be arriving in Basingstoke on a heartfelt search for Bella's herd. Definitely worth seeing that one. It looks like a proper full-size animal puppet for that. And then the final one that I thought was definitely worth seeing as well is Bamboo. By a company called No Fit State, world-class artists building towering sculptures which morph, transform and become an improbable delicate circus playground that seems to defy the laws of physics. So yeah, those I think definitely worth seeing. That one there, the Bamboos at the War Memorial Park, that's going to be on Saturday. Two performances of that, 2 p.m. and 5 p.m. But like I said, there's loads more to see. You can find all the information on the website. Just go to basingstokefestival.co.uk.
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0: Yes, yeah, so we'll be out and about as usual this weekend at the Basingstoke Festival, recording a few interviews, having a look about, see what's going on, to record it for some shows for us. We're going to be doing a few highlight shows, etc., over the next couple of weeks. So look out for us. 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And don't forget to check the full schedule for this weekend on the website, basingstokefestival.co.uk.
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1: Ah, bit of Jamiroquai there with Cosmic Go at Place here on HRB. It's Elliot here with you then on your Thursday lunch break. I'm taking you through till 1 o'clock. Not a huge amount of time left to go with me. There's plenty to stick around for this afternoon though, so make sure you stay with us. Dave Marley has got another classic chart rundown for you from 3 o'clock. Martin Brown here from 5 as well. He's got some vinyl impressions for you. Some more unbeatable 80s with Steve Randall as well from 6 o'clock. And then Neil Ogden here from 7. He's got the Basingstoke Festival Best of Weekend 2 and then a preview of Weekend 3. So if you liked what you heard with me in your Basingstoke Festival update just now, then make sure you tune in for Neil this evening. He'll give you a full rundown of what's happening this weekend as well as a few highlights from what happened last weekend as well. And then, of course, Mark Payne is here live in the studio with music on demand from 8 until 10 p.m. this evening as well. Right, this is the last tune from me then. It's Faith Hill and The Way You Love Me.

0: That's Faith Hill there with The Way You Love Me. It plays here on HRB. It's Elliot here with you. That's it from me then on your Thursday. Thank you very much for your company the last hour. I'll be back with you again same time tomorrow on your Friday lunch from 12 o'clock. So have a great afternoon then. Make sure you stick around. Lots still to come with us here on HRB. Up next though is the HRB Afternoon Mix. That'll be after your news headlines for 1 o'clock. We'll get those next.
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5: So I'm Kerry Stowe. I'm the lead tissue viability clinical nurse specialist for Hampshire Hospitals, and I look after the tissue viability team. So we're a team of specialist nurses who work within the field of wound care and complex wounds. So our aims as a service are to have an improved structure where we sit within the umbrella of fundamentals of care, which aims to consider the broader picture of our patients. We envisage being a single point of access for our healthcare colleagues. Our aim is to offer individualised care based on a holistic assessment and to help motivate the delivery of care. We work with all aspects of prevention and management of acute and chronic wounds with a focus on these patients with hard to heal and complex wounds.
2: The latest national and international news is next. Around the hospital, online at hrbasingstoke.co.uk and across Basingstoke on DAB. This is HRB.
6: From the Sky News Centre at 1, the Prime Minister has issued a formal apology on behalf of the state to survivors of forced adoptions, calling it a double injustice. An estimated 185,000 babies of unmarried mothers were taken away in England and Wales during the 50s, 60s and 70s. Earlier, Sir Keir Starmer met some who'd been campaigning for decades in Downing Street. He then gave this statement in the Commons.
7: To all those impacted and affected, wherever they are in the country, the shame is not yours. The shame was never yours. The shame is ours.
6: The government has accepted all the recommendations made by phase one of the inquiry into the Southport killings. Home Secretary Shabana Mahmood says she'll do whatever is needed to protect the public. At least 20 people have been killed in an overnight Russian drone and missile attack on Kyiv. The Kremlin says the strikes were aimed at military targets despite a number of residential buildings being hit. Racing legend Frankie Dettori's broken his thumb and several ribs after being involved in a car accident in Newmarket. The jockey's management says his car spun and flipped after it was shunted last night. Boss Thomas Tuchel's urged parents to let their kids miss school so they can watch England's World Cup clash with Mexico. Last night's nervy win over DR Congo set up a meeting with the co-hosts in the last 16. It kicks off at 1 a.m. on Monday. Here's the view of England's head coach.
8: Write an excuse for school and let them watch football. Come on, there's so much school to go to, but World Cup is every 4 years. Let them watch. There will be a big, big match on in 4 days, and we need the support of everyone, and especially of the children.
6: And O2 says it saw record traffic on its network during yesterday's match. The biggest spike in people using its signal was 20% up on its previous peak. That's the latest. I'm Cam Hall.
1: 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Local news and information. 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
1: This is Gary Jackson inviting you to join me for Dark Side of the Moon, the classic progressive rock show on this station. With the intro quiz, the sloppy bit in the middle, plus music from artists like Deep Purple, Yes, and Pink Floyd, we'll be taking a look back to the days when vinyl albums sold by the truckload, along with the occasional guest like Rick Wakeman.
2: I'd just come back from, say, Russia with the USSR then. I'd just come up there. It was before the Berlin Wall came down. And to cut a long story short, I'd got arrested while I was over there basically for stealing a KGB uniform, really.
1: That's The Dark Side of the Moon with Gary Jackson.
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1: You're listening to Word on Health with Paul Pennington. On air and online 52 weeks of the year. Taking you behind the healthcare headlines, this is Word on Health. Almost over half of UK adults have raised levels of it, and research shows while 62% of us know it's a risk factor for our biggest killers, an equal number don't know what their levels are. Professor Liz Hughes is the medical director from Heart UK, the cholesterol charity.
2: Cholesterol's a blood fat which is vital for good health. It's needed to form cell membranes, make things like vitamin D and various hormones, to make bile for digestion. So we get some cholesterol from our diet, but most, about two-thirds, is made in the liver. And cholesterol and other blood fats, which are called lipids, are carried around the body in the bloodstream to where they're needed. And they can't travel loosely by themselves, so they're packaged into tiny round particles, which are called lipoproteins. So lipids meaning fat and proteins meaning protein.
1: Of course, we should say that there is good HDL and bad LDL cholesterol, and recent data shows that 49% of us have never learned the difference between the two.
2: Low-density lipoprotein, or LDL, carries cholesterol from the liver to where it is needed, and it's the main carrier of cholesterol. And when there's obviously too much LDL in the bloodstream, this can lead to a buildup of cholesterol in the arteries, which can cause them to narrow and over time can lead to heart attack and stroke, for example. And this is why LDL is sometimes called the bad cholesterol. Now, high-density lipoprotein cholesterol, or HDL, carries excess cholesterol away from the cells and artery walls and back to the liver to be either broken down or recycled from the body. This is why it's often called the good cholesterol, or sometimes the protective particle. And this is what's called reverse cholesterol transport. And that's why they're called good and bad.
1: It's true to say, isn't it, that a great many of us are clueless that we might have high cholesterol. Are there any warning signs?
2: Anyone can have high cholesterol, even if you're young, slim and healthy. You cannot feel it. You might have signs. So occasionally people have a white line which can be seen around the colour part of the eye. Sometimes we see people with yellow deposits around the eyes, or possibly some deposits in the tendons of the hands or other tendons, but that's quite unusual. So you can have no symptoms or signs whatsoever until your cardiovascular disease event occurs.
1: High cholesterol can develop in lots of different people, not just one type, and we have more details on the wordonhealth.com website. The NHS health check for the over 40s automatically checks for cholesterol levels, and if you have a family history of high cholesterol or heart disease, stroke, or a genetic disposition is known, tests can be advocated sooner. Outside of that, for the general population, it never hurts to know, and you can access cholesterol tests through your pharmacist. What's deemed a healthy level?
2: If we look at a newborn baby, when we come into this life, your cholesterol is about 3.5 millimoles per litre. And really, keeping a cholesterol of somewhere around 4 to 4.5 would seem, from all the research, to give you the best outcome of a healthy heart. In general, the population of the United Kingdom, the average is above that. So I think if you see your cholesterol is definitely over 5, you need to have some conversations with your healthcare professionals, because you will need to make some changes. All of the evidence suggests that the lower you can get it, the better.
1: The good news is high cholesterol can often be reduced or managed through medication and lifestyle changes. And I know the charity you represent offer a wealth of information and support for those of us that need to make those changes.
2: On our website, we have a very good diet and lifestyle plan called Cholesterol Smart. The Cholesterol Smart program takes you step by step through a plan designed to fit your lifestyle and helping you make manageable changes, which you can do a bit at a time. And there are lots of resources there.
1: My grateful thanks to Professor Liz Hughes from Heart UK. 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
4: Why do birds tend to sing so early in the morning? Well, there are a couple of hypotheses. The songs we hear are typically coming from male birds looking to attract a mate. The early hours of the day tend to be more dry and cool, and this is thought to help birdsong travel as far as possible. Another theory is that male birds are trying to prove their strength and vigour, displayed by their ability to sing loudly before the day has even started. Maybe they even skipped breakfast. The real answer to why probably lies somewhere in between these two theories. However, the how and the why are not nearly as important as what is going on right outside our windows each morning. The morning chorus is a beautiful symphony of song occurring each day, and I encourage you all to wake up and embrace the melody.
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1: Yep, it's another Word Whiz as we test your grey matter. Coming up, we've got a whole load of random words. And once you've heard them all, we'll set you the task of recalling 10 of those words on a theme. If you're all set, let's hear those words. Liverpool Street. Euston. Westminster. Oxfordshire. 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Cornwall. Essex. Company. Victoria. King's Cross. Gloucestershire. Harrow on the Hill. Sussex. Pack. Flock. Marylebone. Wembley Park. Plague. Cumbria. Rutland. Bed. Somerset. Herd. Middlesex. Embankment. Kent. Parliament. Finchley Road. So there's our random words. And the theme today? We're searching for 10 animal groups. That's 10 groups of animals. So wind the old brain back. Can you recall those 10 items? We'll give you a bit of thinking time, and then we'll give you the answers shortly.
0: Word Whiz.

0: 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It takes place on the second Monday of the month from 10:30 a.m. till noon, and the fourth Thursday of the month from 2:30 p.m. till 4 p.m. at the Tadley Common Methodist Church, New Church Road in Tadley. 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

Do you help look after someone with a care need? Would you like to connect with other carers? If so, go along to the informal coffee mornings once a month, organised by the Princess Royal Trust. The group takes place on the last Thursday of the month, 11 a.m. till 1 p.m. at the Link in New Church Road in Tadley.

0: We hope you're feeling good, feeling happy. Let's see if I can dig up some musical memories during the rest of the programme.
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2: Hi, this is Vernon Pierce inviting you to join me for another edition of Postcard from Spain, and I'll be entertaining you for an hour with some of my favourite music and news and stories from life out here on the sunny Costa Blanca to where I've now retired.
3: Hello and welcome. My name is Sharon Seaton and I'm the Children's Community Epilepsy Nurse, and I'm also a Children's Community Sister. So Virtual Appointments is an online platform that we at Hampshire Hospitals are currently using since the pandemic to offer children and their families their continued care and review of their condition. So the benefits are that the families do not have to come into the hospital, so it's more convenient to them and a time and place when they can attend their appointment. The children don't have to be taken out of school for any length of time, and it's obviously easier for them to attend, so they don't have to drive in. So we're saving them time and energy and money coming onto the hospital site. And the children are very interactive. More so than sometimes when they come to clinic and they see us face to face, because coming into hospital can be scary.
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0: from our studios at Basingstoke and North Hampshire Hospital, broadcasting across Basingstoke on DAB, this is HRB.
1: From the Sky News Centre at 2, the Prime Minister's apologised on behalf of the state to unmarried mothers in England and Wales who were forced to give up their babies for adoption. Around 185,000 were taken away between 1949 and 1976. Sir Keir Starmer's told the Commons the shame was never yours, it's ours. Reform MP Sarah Potchin broke down as she revealed her own mother took the secret to her grave.
2: My own mother was pressurised into giving up a baby for adoption, and this was handled by the church. I only found out after her death. I had to pay privately to find him, and we've now been united.
1: The ringleader of a Rochdale grooming gang won't be deported. Now it's thought he's been freed from prison. 73-year-old Shabir Ahmed served a 14-year sentence for multiple rape and child sex offences. He was stripped of his British citizenship, but a loophole in the 1971 Immigration Act means he can't be sent back to Pakistan. Rochdale MP Paul Waugh raised the case in the Commons.
3: Shabir Ahmed should be deported to Pakistan. Does the Leader of the House agree with me that the Home Office and the Foreign Office should do everything possible within their power to make sure people like Ahmed are deported and that their victims never ever get to face them again?
1: At least 20 people have been killed in an 11-hour Russian drone missile attack on Kyiv. Moscow says it's retaliation for Ukrainian strikes on oil facilities. The car finance compensation scheme has been partly suspended over legal challenges, leaving millions of drivers facing a delay. The average payout's around £830, but no one will get the money until the court's made a ruling, probably next year. Jockey Frankie Dettori has been hurt in a car crash near Newmarket. He's been kept in hospital for scans. And some of the most popular Spanish airports for British holidaymakers are among the worst places for passport queues this summer. They include Alicante, Malaga, Palma and Tenerife. That's the latest. I'm Leisha McKenna.
0: Around the hospital, online at hrbasingstoke.co.uk and across Basingstoke on DAB. Local news and information. 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

always told that you should join a club. Stick with the gang if you want to belong. I will.

It's not a crime when you look the way you do, the way I like to picture you. When I get home, it's late at night, I pour a drink and watch the fight. Turn off the TV, look at a book, pick up the phone, fix some food. Maybe I'll sit up all night and day, waiting for the minute.

We want to know what's going on around the Basingstoke area in the coming months. 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

0: HRB is interested to know what is going on in and around the Basingstoke area in the coming months. 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
6: So, hello there, I'm here with Colin Tanner, Retail Business Manager of St Michael's Hospice, and we're at the first of the monthly kilo sales up at the Furniture Centre in Chinham. So, Colin, for those of you who don't know about a kilo sale, what it involves, maybe tell us a bit more about that, how it works?
7: Excellent, thanks Darren. So our kilo sales is an event where customers can come in and purchase clothing by the weight as opposed to an actual individual price label on the item. This is really important for us to have these events because we get a really good volume of donations that come in, and unfortunately we can't always get these items out to all of our stores just simply because of space. So by having these events like the kilo sale, it allows us to make more money than what we would through recycling opportunities. And the customers get a great bargain as well. So what would happen is customers would come in, find all the items that they like. We will then weigh them and they will pay according to the weight. And the structure works out as £10 per kilogram or part thereof.
6: Fantastic. And as well as the clothing, there's other things like puzzles and soft toys and that kind of thing we kind of add the experience. Now, this is the first one you've done in its current format. How do you think it's gone today?
7: Yeah, it's gone very well. We like to add additional pieces in. The puzzles is just something that we get donated in quite frequently. And again, if we can find opportunities to sell items off so that they don't get put into waste, then we need to do that. You know, we really like the opportunities of trying to be more sustainable. As for today, really pleased with how it started off. We've had a great footfall throughout the day. Regardless of a little bit of rain during the day, people still come out and shop, and the support from the local community has been brilliant.
6: Okay. And like we just said, it's going to be monthly. Is it going to be a similar format for future events, or are you looking at tinkering in any way, or just kind of keeping the same kind of content and sort of how it looks?
7: Well, it'll be the concept will remain the same, but the product is always going to change. So there will be a new product in all the time. Even on the next day, on the Sunday, definitely you're going to find new brands being put out there, new labels. So customers that have come on the Saturday, they can come on the Sunday and find something brand new as well. We will also look at opportunities to enhance what we've got. If we can find ways of doing things better, then we definitely will. But the concept of having it at our furniture store is really great because customers can come in, take a look at furniture, take a look at their retail therapy from a clothing point of view, and our donation centre is just behind us as well. So if they would like to bring any donations in, they can do that as well.
6: Absolutely. And I think what surprised me, we're looking on the rails, there's a lot of stuff there which is like decent branded. It's not just, you know, what might put my thing the cheapest. I have some really high quality products on the rails all the time, which people are getting really good deals on, aren't they?
7: Absolutely. When I was putting some rails together, I found some French Connection, some real classic Marks and Spencer's items, some really high-end high street brands. So these are items that are available, and you'll find people that love a bit of thrifting, they will come out and look for these brands because it's just a great opportunity to be more sustainable and get a good bargain.
6: Absolutely. And of course, this runs in conjunction with the existing charity shops and backs it up, because like all charities, the hospice needs an awful lot of money every single day. It's not once a year thing or once a month thing, it's continual. So I think in terms of the extra money it's producing, like I said, the stuff he'd been here today wouldn't only be on sale, it'd be in storage until there's space in the shops. So it's just an extra little bonus, isn't it, for the hospice?
7: Absolutely, and that is exactly what we're all about. Our role is to be able to generate as much money as we can to keep what the hospice does, which is absolutely incredible. We need to support them to make sure that they can continue doing what they do.
6: Of course, because the support this hospice provides is invaluable. It's almost like a club that nobody wants to be part of, ideally, but unfortunately people are. So I think the work done here and for the hospice is incredible. And I think what I've seen today myself is repeat customers, some come in the morning and come back in the afternoon or even the following day. Have you found that?
7: I have. We've got a lot of regular customers. They support us in our stores. Right now, we're trying to get some votes in for our favourite charity shop. And when we speak to some of the customers, they will tell us, oh, well, I've just recently been to Hook or I've been to Overton or any of our other stores. So it's really good to see that support from not just inside Basingstoke, but some of the a little bit further abroad as well, which is great. But yes, we've got regular customers. They come in all the time and we appreciate their support.
6: Okay, and just finally, you spoke about voting favourite charity shop. How can people do that, and was it the getting in their votes?
7: Yeah, so they can go onto our website. They will be able to see the information on there. And all of our stores are handing out little bits of information with a nice little QR code that will link them straight through to where they can vote. Goes through with the Charity Retail Association. And I hope that everyone will vote us their favourite charity shop.
6: Fantastic. Colin, thanks for your time. Good to speak to you. Dum, dum.

Do you enjoy walking? 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
3: Okay, in today's local news, thousands across Hampshire could access improved weight management support through new plans to boost health and well-being. Hampshire County Council has approved an investment of up to £6.2 million starting April 2027 for adult weight management programmes to help residents lose weight, improve physical health and reduce the risk of long-term health conditions. Researchers at a university in Southampton are working with organisers of the Basingstoke Festival to analyse its impact and help shape its future. Solent University is partnering with festival organisers in a research project that explores the event's value to the community with a focus on audience insights, engagement and economic impact. ITV's Millionaire Hot Seat is looking for contestants from Basingstoke for the next series. Jeremy Clarkson is hosting another series of the game show where six contestants will compete for a chance to win £1 million. However, only one contestant can win in the hot seat at a time, answering questions against the clock, competing to move up the money ladder. Unlike Classic Millionaire, if a contestant answers incorrectly, they are eliminated and the top prize lowers, allowing the next contestant to take their chance in the hot seat.
0: This is HRB.

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3: Hello there, and welcome along to a bite-sized edition of the A to Z of Pop. Now, it's a collection of three relaxing, easy-listening songs, one where the title starts with our chosen letter, one whose artist name begins with that letter, and one where both the title and the artist start with that letter. This time around, I'm taking an A to Z look at the letter M, so please do stay with me here on the A to Z of Pop. To get us off and running, a number 7 hit on the UK charts from 1992. This will be Lionel Richie from the LP Back to Front and My Destiny.

didn't sound very back to front to me. That sounded like Lionel Richie and My Destiny from 1992 here on your favourite station. We're looking today at the letter M. Now, here's a tune that you don't hear that often on the wireless. It comes from 1970 Canadian singer-songwriter Joni Mitchell, and she wrote this particular tune on her first trip to Hawaii. So it says here in the Book of Knowledge, throwing back the curtain, saw these beautiful green mountains in the distance, then looked down to find there was a big parking lot as far as the eye could see. No doubt had a few big yellow taxis on it as well.

0: do like that bit at the end there. Yeah. We are Joni Mitchell from 1970 and her Big Yellow Taxi. And there we are. That almost concludes our all-too-brief look at the letter M for this time around.
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0: So please join me again soon for more from the files of the A to Z of Pop. Now, I've had a tune beginning with M, My Destiny, Lionel Richie. We've had an artist beginning with M, Joni Mitchell, Big Yellow Taxi. Now, here's a song by an artist that all begins with M. From the album Volume 2, 1990, A Brand New Decade. Soul to Soul featuring Kim Mazel. See, it begins with M. And a song called Missing You. Thanks for your company. I'll see you later. Take care. Ta-ra.

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That's Singing for the Brain on the fourth Wednesday of each month at Dashwood Manor Care Home, Bradley Way in Basingstoke, from 10:30 a.m. till midday.

Magnolia Court Social Group. 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
3: From the Sky News Centre at 3, two 15-year-old boys who were spared custody for the rape of two girls in separate attacks in Hampshire have been sentenced to 4 years' detention. The pair were given non-custodial sentences in May, and the Court of Appeals ruled that was unduly lenient. Lady Chief Justice Baroness Carr has been outlining why that has to change.
4: Each incident involving rape by more than one offender was extremely serious. But the fact that they repeated their behaviour after the first incident and did it again to a different person in the second incident is the crucial feature of these cases.
3: Elsewhere, former pop star Gary Glitter's been charged with historical sex offences against a girl. They're alleged to have taken place in West London between 1978 and 1981. The leader of a Rochdale grooming gang at the centre of a deportation row is understood to have been released from prison. 73-year-old Sabir Ahmed served 14 years for rape and child sex offences. He was stripped of British citizenship, but a legal loophole means he can't be sent back to Pakistan. Charlotte Leeming, who's outside HMP Leeds, says there are calls for the law to be changed.
5: He will be supervised in hostel accommodation, electronically monitored with a curfew on the sex offenders register, but there are MPs, campaigners, victims and survivors who are saying they deserve better, that that doesn't go far enough.
3: Sir Keir Starmer's apologised to women in England and Wales forced to give up their babies at birth under a system of forced adoptions. The Prime Minister told the Commons it was a stain on our history. Retired jockey Frankie Dettori is in hospital. He's been involved in a car accident and has several broken ribs. And Arthur Ferry's become the first British player to make it into the third round at Wimbledon. The wild card came from a set down to beat Finnish qualifier Otto Virtanen in four sets. That's the latest. I'm Lisa.
1: 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The Old Basing Carnival. The Tadley Treacle Fair. 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

0: And so we're counting down the top 20 of July 1976. A brand new entry at number 20 for 100 Ton and a Feather. It Only Takes a Minute. Another brand new entry at number 19 this week for the Liverpool Express New Faces winners, You Are My Love. And it's down one space from last week's number 17 to this week's 18, as you just heard, T-Rex, I Love to Boogie. And it's another fall from last week's number 13 to this week's
1: number 17
0: for Dolly Parton.

0: And so it falls down four spaces from last week's number 13 to this week's number 17 for Dolly Parton and Jolene. A brand new entry at this week's number 16 for the sensational Alex Harvey Band and the Boston Tea Party. And another brand new entry at this week's
1: number 15
0: for Queen.

0: And so a brand new entry at this week's number 15 for Queen, and You're My Best Friend. And it falls down from last week's number 6 to this week's
1: number 14
0: for Gallagher and Lyle.

0: Nasty.
1: And so it's a fall of 8 spaces from last week's number 6 to this week's number 14 for Gallagher and Lyle and Heart on My Sleeve. We're counting down the top 20 of July 1976. And it climbs 6 spaces from last week's number 19 to this week's
2: number 13
1: for Dorothy Moore.

0: And so Dorothy Moore climbs six spaces from last week's number 19 to this week's 13 with Misty Blue. And it falls down outside the top 10 from last week's number 8 to this week's
1: number 12
0: for Thin Lizzy.

0: And so Thin Lizzy falls down four spaces from last week's number 8 to this week's number 12. The boys are back in town. And it falls one space from last week's number 10 to this week's
1: number 11
0: for Wings.

0: And so a fall of one space from last week's number 10 to this week's number 11 for Paul McCartney and Wings with Silly Love Songs as we step inside the top 10 of July 1976. And it's a fall of three spaces from last week's number 7 to this week's
1: number 10.
0: A re-entry for the Shangri-Las.
2: Is she really going out with him? Well, there she is. Let's ask her.
3: Betty, is that Jimmy's ring you're wearing?
2: Gee, it must be great riding with him.
3: Is he picking you up after school today? By the way, where'd you meet him?
4: I met him at the candy store. He turned around and smiled at me. You get the picture?
3: Yes, we see.

0: And so the Shangri-Las dropped down from last week's number 7 to this week's number 10 and the leader of the pack. And it's a brand new entry at this week's
1: number 9
0: for Elton John and Kiki D.

0: Brand new entry at this week's number 9 for Elton John and Kiki D, Don't Go Breaking My Heart. And it's a fall of 3 spaces from last week's number 5 to this week's
1: number 8
0: for Rod Stewart.

0: And so Rod Stewart drops down three spaces from last week's number five to this week's number eight with Tonight Tonight. As we continue the countdown for July 1976, it's up seven spaces from last week's number 14 to this week's
1: number seven
0: for Dr. Hook.

0: And so Dr. Hook climbed 7 spaces from last week's number 14 to this week's number 7 and a little bit more. And it's another climber from last week's number 11 to this week's
1: number 6
0: for the Manhattans.
2: This has got to be the saddest day of my life. I called you here today for a bit of bad news. I won't be able to see you anymore because of my obligations and the ties that you have. We've been meeting here every day. And since this is our last day together, I want to hold you just one more time. When you turn and walk away, don't look back. I want to remember you just like this. Let's just

0: And so it's a climb of five spaces for the Manhattans and Kiss and Say Goodbye as we continue the countdown for July 1976. And it's a fall of one space from last week's number four to this week's
1: number five
0: for Brian Ferry.

0: And so Brian Ferry falls down one space from last week's number four to this week's number five with Let's Stick Together. We're one song away from the top three of July 1976. And it's a fall of two spaces from last week's number two to this week's
1: number four
0: for Our Kid.

0: And so it's a fall of two spaces from last week's number two to this week's number four, Our Kid and You Just Might See Me Cry, as we step inside the top three of July 1976. And it rises from last week's number 12 to this week's
1: number three
0: for Demis Roussos.

0: And so it's a climb of 9 spaces from last week's number 12 to this week's number 3 for Demis Roussos and the Roussos Phenomenon. We're one track away from finding out what was number 1 in July of 1976. And at this week's
1: number 2,
0: it's a climb of 1 space for Candice Staton.

So it's a climb of one space from last week's number three to this week's number two. Candy Staton with Young Hearts Run Free. We're moments away from finding out what was number one in July of 1976. Before we do, let's recap on the top 10. So at number 10, it's down from last week's number seven, a re-entry for the Shangri-Las and the Leader of the Pack. A brand new entry at number nine this week for Elton John and Kiki D, Don't Go Breaking My Heart. It falls down from last week's number five to this week's number eight for Rod Stewart and Tonight's the Night. It's a climb of seven spaces from last week's 14 to this week's number seven, Dr. Hook, A Little Bit More. A climb of five spaces from last week's 11 to this week's number six for The Manhattans and Kiss and Say Goodbye. Down from last week's number four to this week's five, Brian Ferry, Let's Stick Together. And down from last week's number two to this week's number four, Our Kid, You Just Might See Me Cry. Inside the top three, up from last week's number 12 to this week's number three for Demise Roussos, The Roussos Phenomenon. And up one space from last week's number three to this week's number two, you just heard Candy Staton and Young Hearts Run Free, the number one track of July 1976. Britain's number one. It's the real thing. You to me are everything. I'll see you next time.

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0: From our studios at Basingstoke and North Hampshire Hospital, online, around the hospital, and across Basingstoke on DAB, this is HRB.
4: From the Sky News Centre at 4, two 15-year-old boys spared custodial terms for raping two girls in separate attacks in Fordingbridge in Hampshire have been sentenced to 4 years detention. The Court of Appeals ruled the punishment handed down to them in May was unduly lenient. Sir Keir Starmer's apologised to the victims of historical forced adoptions in England and Wales, calling the practice a stain on our history. An estimated 185,000 babies were removed between 1949 and 1976. Labour MP for Edinburgh North, Tracy Gilbert, shared her own story.
5: I have no idea if my birth mother felt forced to have me adopted. But I do know that prior to the birth, she was in a Church of Scotland mother and baby home. My adopted parents have since died, but I'm sure they would not want to have adopted any child who had been forcibly removed from their mother.
4: Former pop star Gary Glitter's been charged with four historical sexual offences against a girl in West London. They date back to 1978. Elsewhere, the leader of a Rochdale grooming gang at the centre of a deportation row is understood to have been released from prison. 73-year-old Shabir Ahmed can't be sent back to Pakistan because of a legal loophole. Ukraine's president has cut short a trip to Ireland after a huge Russian bombardment on Kyiv overnight. 20 people are known to have died and at least 80 others have been injured in the drone and missile attack. The Kremlin says the strikes were aimed at military targets, despite residential buildings being hit. Lyudmila Tysokopova lives in Kyiv.
6: What emotions I can have, it is horrible. I simply want to die and not see anyone. Windows of that room, this room, are broken. Curtains are ripped off in the kitchen too. Everything. Do you understand?
4: And in sport, Arthur Ferry's made it into the third round at Wimbledon. But fellow Brit Katie Swan is out, beaten by Madison Keys of the USA. That's the latest. I'm Leisha McCann.
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1: Here I am with Sally. Tell me a bit about your job.
2: Well, I'm a healthcare assistant on the delivery suite. So I do, I just assist midwives in and around the hospital.
1: Important job.
2: I know.
1: And you get to cuddle all the new babies as well.
2: We try not to. Because we've got other jobs in hand. But yeah, no, we do. We do on postnatal or when they're born, you can go in and you can help deliver them and such. So you do get a little bit of a cuddle.
1: Brilliant. Yeah.
3: The hospital has taken the practical steps to promote good health and has a no-smoking policy. You and your visitors are asked to observe the no-smoking signs and asked not to smoke in the interests of both staff and patients' health on hospital grounds.
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0: Around the hospital, online at hrbasingstoke.co.uk and across Basingstoke on DAB. This is HRB.
5: From the Sky News Centre at 5, two 15-year-olds who avoided being locked up for raping two girls in separate attacks in Hampshire have now been given 4 years' detention. The Court of Appeal ruled their original sentences were unduly lenient. A third boy who encouraged one of the attacks will keep his non-custodial sentence. Lawyer Charlotte Proudman represents one of the victims and reads a statement from her.
6: I thought the sentencing hearing might help me. Instead, I feel like everything has gone backwards. I feel more trapped than I did before. I feel like I am the one who has been sentenced. I feel like I am the one living in a prison, even though I did nothing wrong.
5: Sir Keir Starmer has given a formal apology to victims of historical forced adoptions in England and Wales, calling it a stain on our history. Around 185,000 babies were removed over more than a quarter of a century. Gary Glitter has been charged with four historical sexual offences against an underage girl. The former singer, who's 82, is due in court next month. The car finance compensation scheme's been paused after legal challenges, meaning millions of drivers are facing longer waits for payouts. It might now not happen until next year. At Wimbledon, Arthur Ferry's become the first British player to make it into the third round. Live to centre court, Kat Suave.
7: The wild card said he had no idea there was a royal audience during his four-set victory over Otto Vertanen. The Princess of Wales was in the crowds after helping the stewards allow spectators in this morning. But it wasn't to be for other British hopeful Katie Swan. She lost in straight sets to Madison Keys. Defending champion Iga Swiatek eased past Karolina Pliskova by the same scoreline.
5: And a peak audience of 16.3 million people watched England beat DR Congo yesterday at the World Cup. The figures came through BBC One and the iPlayer. That's the latest. I'm Lee Shimmer.
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Detroit Emeralds on 1977, Feel the Need in Me. That's the reissue version, which is slightly faster than the original, I note. And where we say hello, welcome along. It's the Vinyl Impressions with Martin Brown for the next hour or so on your favourite radio station. Thank you for tuning our way. 1968! From the Cufflinks.

Joe Boxer's big, big hit, and Boxer Beat on the Vinyl Pop Hits today. That's our theme for the Vinyl Impressions. Pat Benatar, all fired up.

0: 1979 for Cliff Richard. We don't talk anymore. Just play you good music instead. That's what they say. If you've just tuned in, welcome along. It's the Vinyl Impressions. We're looking at the vinyl pop hits with Martin.
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0: Further back.
2: Taking you back in time. The 1970s. The 1960s. The 1950s. Stop. 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Play it.

That's Kaja Goo Goo from the 80s Big Apple, their first sensational big hit. And we'll stay on that decade. This time with Julian Lennon, son of John. This is Too Late for Goodbyes.

original version, The Trogs, Love Is All Around. And yes, it was from the original 7-inch vinyl on Page One Records. Couldn't you just tell? It's the Vinyl Impressions.

That's Prince on 1999 on the Vinyl Impressions. Let's go back to another date. 1967. Procol Harum, this one, A Whitish Shade of Pale.

Still amazing, hey? Two to go, then we must go on the Vinyl Impressions. Thank you for tuning our way. Catch you again. 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
3: 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Tom Williams, he's debonair, devil may care. 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
0: From our studios at Basingstoke and North Hampshire Hospital, online, around the hospital, and across Basingstoke on DAB, this is HRB.
4: From the Sky News Centre at 6, the Court of Appeals decided sentences handed to two 15-year-olds for raping two girls in Hampshire were unduly lenient. The boys were spared custody in May over separate attacks in Fordingbridge, with a judge saying he wanted to avoid criminalising children unnecessarily. They've now been locked up for 4 years. Lady Chief Justice Baroness Carr explained why the original decision couldn't stand.
5: We found that the judge had undervalued the seriousness of their offending and the serious harm caused by it to the complainants. Notwithstanding their young ages and their vulnerabilities, sentences of detention for X and Y were unavoidable.
4: Elsewhere, a Married at First Sight UK cast member has been arrested on suspicion of rape. They've since been bailed. It comes after two women made allegations against three men in a documentary in May. They all deny wrongdoing. England fans will be able to watch Monday morning's World Cup Last 16 tie against co-host Mexico in the pub. Licensing laws have just been relaxed, Joe Rawson reports.
6: Pubs and bars in England and Wales can stay open until 5 a.m, covering the match, which kicks off at 1 a.m. UK time. The decision removes the need for venues to apply individually for extended hours. The government says the change will support the hospitality sector, while Prime Minister Sir Keir Starmer says it's good news for supporters and good news for pubs, adding the whole country will be backing the team.
4: The Prime Minister's issued a formal apology to unmarried mothers forced to give up their babies for adoption. Around 185,000 in England and Wales had their children taken away between 1949 and 1976. 8 days after the back-to-back earthquakes in Venezuela, a security guard's been found alive. The man was in a small cabin when the first tremor struck, which helped shield him. And British wildcard Arthur Ferries through to the third round at Wimbledon. That's the latest.
1: From Tadley to Hook, Odiham to Oakley.
0: Around the hospital, online at hrbasingstoke.co.uk and across Basingstoke on DAB.

Janet Jackson, When I Think of You, including a little laugh there because, well, everything was fun in the 80s, wasn't it? Well, kind of. If you need cheering up, hopefully this is the show to do it, apart from the next 2 minutes. This isn't particularly cheerful from the Smiths.

0: What a great tune. Joyce Sims, You Are My All in All. It was the Smiths before that with Girlfriend in a Coma. Morrissey is making a bit of a comeback. Yeah. I mean, check out his music for yourself. I'm not going to comment at all. On the way, I've got music from the Pet Shop Boys. I've got the Thompson Twins. And I've got the Mac Band. And if there's a song you'd love to hear, email me. Studio at unbeatable80s.com.
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2: This is Neil Ogden just gathering everyone together for the Sound of Sunday this weekend. 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
13: I love the show.
14: It's Melissa on HRB from the Coronary Care Unit here. Here I am with Elaine, and she's a healthcare assistant.
13: Coronary Care Unit looks after poorly people with heart problems. And I'm a healthcare assistant, and I help the nurses in their role. So I look after the patients as much as I can, get them up for breakfast, and give them washes, and make sure they're comfortable, help them with their lunches, food, and making sure that, you know, they don't go hungry. Basically helping them with things that they can't do for themselves, like going to the loo and washing and all that kind of thing.
14: Brilliant.
13: And then if the nurses need help with anything, then we help out. We take all their observations as well, so blood pressure and, you know, bits and bobs like that, temperature and pulse. And so we do all that and record that for the nurses. And we just basically keep an eye on them. And if we see that, you know, any are in need of urgent help, we can call people straight away. We pass information back to the nurses because, you know, they're busy a lot of the time with, you know, sort of drugs and writing notes and bits and bobs.
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Unbeatable 80s with Steve Randall playing the Mac Band. If you've been paying attention to Unbeatable 80s this week, you would have heard me say that I wish I could play the piano and play Bruce Hornsby's brilliant song, The Way It Is. I'd also like to be able to play this one. Not as famous as the Bruce Hornsby and the Range song, but what a tune. 1988, this is One Too Many.

0: You heard One Too Many in Downtown, a forgotten classic from the unbeatable 80s, and then Atlantic Star and Always. I think I remember this rightly. I think that was in our special show we did for Valentine's Day of the Unbeatable 80s love songs. You can go and check for yourself. 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On the way, John Parr and Duran Duran.
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3: This is HRB at the Basingstoke

It's Duran Duran and Hungry Like the Wolf. Oh, see, you mentioned a song with the word hungry in it, and actually I'm going to play another song that mentions hungry shortly. And it makes me hungry, makes me feel like I want to go and get a little treat. But I have to have some self-control. Here's Laura Branigan. Oh,

0: 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I'm Steve Randall. 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
3: 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Hello there, I'm Richard Smith, inviting you to join me later this evening at 10 here on Hospital Radio Basingstoke to find out just what all the fuss is about. So that's the A to Z of pop, later this evening at 10 o'clock and only here on Hospital Radio Basingstoke.
4: So I'm Kerry Stowe. I'm the lead tissue viability clinical nurse specialist for Hampshire Hospitals. And I look after the tissue viability team. So we're a team of specialist nurses who work within the field of wound care and complex wounds. So our aims as a service are to have an improved structure where we sit within the umbrella of fundamentals of care, which aims to consider the broader picture of our patients. We envisage being a single point of access for our healthcare colleagues. Our aim is to offer individualised care based on a holistic assessment, and to help motivate the delivery of care. We work with all aspects of prevention and management of acute and chronic wounds with a focus on these patients with hard to heal and complex wounds.
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2: From our studios at Basingstoke and North Hampshire Hospital, online, around the hospital, and across Basingstoke on DAB, this is HRB.
6: From the Sky News Centre at 7, pubs and bars in England and Wales will be able to stay open until 5am on Monday. The government's pushing through legislation allowing England supporters to watch the World Cup round of 16 match with Mexico starting at 1 in the morning. It means individual premises don't have to apply for extended hours. The hospitality sector's welcoming the move, but our political correspondent Ali Fortescue says not everyone's happy.
7: Before the World Cup, the UK Football Policing Unit had raised concerns about these sorts of licensing hours being extended and what that means for them in terms of certain neighbourhoods.
6: The Attorney General's welcomed the decision to increase the sentences of two teenage boys who raped two girls in Hampshire. They were originally spared custody, but the Court of Appeal has given them 4 years detention. The family of one victim says justice has finally been done. The Prime Minister has issued a formal apology on behalf of the state to survivors of forced adoptions, calling it a double injustice. An estimated 185,000 babies of unmarried mothers were taken away in England and Wales over 27 years. Earlier, Sir Keir Starmer met some of those who had been campaigning for decades in Downing Street and gave this statement in the Commons.
8: To all those impacted and affected, wherever they are in the country, the shame is not yours. The shame was never yours. The shame is ours.
6: A cast member from Married at First Sight has been arrested on suspicion of rape. The man's been questioned and bailed. Drivers who may have paid too much for car finance face a longer wait for possible compensation. Financial Conduct Authority suspended parts of its redress scheme because of legal challenges. And head coach Vitor Pereira has left Nottingham Forest. He only joined in February. That's the latest. I'm Leisha.
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Coming up to 7 minutes past 7 o'clock, Thursday night on HRB, Get Evening Team. Wherever you're listening to us this Thursday evening, I'm Neil Ogden, here with the highlights of last weekend at the Basingstoke Festival, and a look ahead to the final weekend of the Basingstoke Festival as well. It's going to be good again. Now, for the first time in at least 3 years, everything is going to be held in the planned location. We're not going to be moved inside because of the rain, that doesn't look like anyway, unless the weather forecast changes dramatically. It's all looking good for this weekend. So all of that coming up between now and Mark Payne, who is here with Music On Demand live from 8 o'clock. Here's Roxette on HRB.

0: Savage Guardian here on HRB. It's Neil Ogden here with our Basingstoke Festival highlights and preview show. We're going to be taking a look ahead to the final weekend of the Basingstoke Festival very soon and looking back at some of the performers and performances from last weekend as well. It's Basingstoke's biggest event of the summer. We are the official radio station of the Basingstoke Festival. If you are coming this Saturday, the weather looks like it's going to be really, really hot. Not maybe quite as warm as it has been last week at its height, but certainly as warm as it was last Saturday. Temperatures in the high 20s, and there is quite a lot of walking to do this weekend because performances take place as far afield as the Boating Lake in Eastrop Park and all the way up to War Memorial Park and at various locations in between. So if you are coming this Saturday, be prepared for a bit of walking in the sunshine. We'll tell you more about the weather later on and more about what's coming up on Saturday later on as well. It's HRB at the Basingstoke Festival.
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3: Lean on me. 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
1: From Sherfield on Loddon to Rooksdown, Kingsclere to Clydesdon, this is HRB.

0: ABBA and SOS here on HRB. So we were at the Basing Surf Festival then last weekend, and I caught up with some jugglers.
1: It's HRB, we're at the Basingstoke Festival, it's weekend number two. Who am I talking to now?
2: I'm Hannah.
3: I'm Travis.
1: And together you are?
2: We are the Gandini Jugglers.
1: And tell us what you've just been doing.
3: So we just performed our show You Two Can Tutu, which is a juggling and ballet show.
1: And when that seemed to go down very well.
2: Yeah, we had a lovely time. It's a very warm day today, but we had lots of people come out and there's a bit of shade for them and we had a lot of fun performing for them.
1: And this is supposed to be a technical question, but why don't your balls bounce?
2: Well, it's the material they're made of. There are actually some juggling balls that do bounce. Maybe Travis can tell you more about that.
3: Yeah, so it's essentially so they don't bounce out of our hands. They're a specific type of juggling ball that makes it easier for us to not drop. There are bounce, like juggling balls that do bounce, but they're made specifically to bounce and do juggling where it is bouncing. So it's just different types of juggling balls. These are non-bounce juggling balls.
1: It looked like they didn't roll away so easily as well.
3: Yes, they're a little bit underfilmed. They're like a beanbag, yeah. So they don't roll so much, which is nice because we don't have to run after them.
1: I knew there was a logical reason for it.
3: Yeah.
1: And you go to lots of different shows and festivals and places?
2: Yeah, we have been touring this show for about a year now. We started off touring it around primary schools in the south of England, and then we've done some festivals. We've also been abroad to some international festivals. So yeah, we've been doing it about a year.
1: Is this your first time in Basingstoke?
4: Yeah.
1: What do you reckon?
3: Amazing energy from the people.
4: Lovely people, yeah, lovely people. Really nice.
3: Great audience and yeah, from very alive, it seems. We've come on a good day.
1: Anything else caught your eye about what's been going on? You were watching the zigzag earlier, I
3: yeah, suppose. Yeah, we caught a glimpse of Austin Dance Company. Austin Dance Company.
4: Yeah,
3: we had a look through the leaflet and it seems like a lot of interesting stuff is happening. A lot of circus, which is nice to see. Festivals programming circus as well as dance and
4: nice. Variety, lots of variety. Yeah.
1: There's always lots of circus and acrobatics. It seems to be a regular feature of the Basingstoke Festival.
2: Yeah, I think people really enjoy seeing something that's like a spectacle, something a bit different or that's quite technical.
1: Enjoy the rest of the show and thanks for talking to us.
4: Thank you.
0: The Gandini Jugglers, who were the super subs on Sunday because the cast of Pirate Taxi, one of them was injured on Saturday and couldn't take part in the performance on Sunday at Beggarwood Park. So Gandini Jugglers stood in, as did Alton Dance Theatre Company. We'll hear from both of those in the next half hour here on HRB. And the local news headlines and the local weather after Kelly Marie and Feels Like I'm In Love.

0: Kelly Marie and Feels Like I'm in Love. It's looking back. We are looking back and looking forward to the Basingstoke Festival final weekend with loads of things coming up. We'll tell you more about that in the next half hour. And the weather for the weekend as well after the headlines at 7:30.
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2: Okay, in today's local news, thousands across Hampshire could access improved weight management support through new plans to boost health and well-being. Hampshire County Council has approved an investment of up to £6.2 million starting April 2027 for adult weight management programmes to help residents lose weight, improve physical health and reduce the risk of long-term health conditions. Researchers at a university in Southampton are working with organisers of the Basingstoke Festival to analyse its impact and help shape its future. Solent University is partnering with festival organisers in a research project that explores the event's value to the community with a focus on audience insights, engagement and economic impact. ITV's Millionaire Hot Seat is looking for contestants from Basingstoke for the next series. Jeremy Clarkson is hosting another series of the game show where six contestants will compete for a chance to win £1 million. However, only one contestant can win in the hot seat at a time, answering questions against the clock, competing to move up the money ladder. Unlike Classic Millionaire, if a contestant answers incorrectly, they are eliminated and the top prize lowers, allowing the next contestant to take their chance in the hot seat.
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0: So temperatures creeping up again over the next few days. It looks like we're going to be up to 30 plus by the middle of next week. But over the weekend, temperatures in the high 20s, plenty of sunshine, moderate breeze, bit of cloud around on Saturday. But for Sunday, back to sunny again. 26, 25 for tomorrow, 26 for Saturday, 27 for Sunday. It's getting warm again.
3: This is HRB.

As the travel news tonight, if you're out and about, there has been an accident on the A339 between Basingstoke and Newbury, which is currently closed. Watch out for that. Don't avoid the area.

0: HRB on a Thursday evening. This is Neil Ogden. That's Roy Orbison, and you got it. My Pain is coming up at 8 o'clock tonight with Music On Demand. So if you like your favourite song played, then pick out your bedside phone if you're in hospital and give Mark a call between 8 and 10 tonight, or you can send us a WhatsApp 07400 430 88, or go to our website hrbasingstoke.co.uk. We're going to be looking ahead to this weekend at the Basingstoke Festival soon. First of all, let's go back again to last weekend, and coming soon, Darren calls up with the Oakley Stitchers, who are taking part in the Toy Hospital, which is one of those things that is back again this weekend, by the way. First of all, though, I caught up with regular at the Basingstoke Festival, Johnny Orton from the Orton Dance Company, to find out what they're all about this year.
1: It's HRB, the Basingstoke Festival. Once again, I can't believe it's a year since I last spoke to this person. Welcome back, Johnny from Orton Dance Theatre.
2: Hello, hello. Welcome back. Thank you for having me.
1: And, you're regular, Basingstoke Festival regular now. Tell us what you've been doing this year.
2: So this year, we've brought a new small-scale duet. Last year, we came with the giant aerial rig. So this year, we're coming with something a little bit smaller. It's a duet. It's in the round, and it's called Zigzag, with an exclamation mark. And it's two performers being a bit cheeky, comedy, physical, a little bit of acrobatics. And it's got 32 wooden cogs that are painted different shades of grey and black. And it's about working together.
1: A bit of audience participation as well?
2: A little bit at the end, yes. We get given a wooden reel or a cog, and we can look through it or sit on it or stand on it, and then maybe at the end you're invited to be part of the final picture.
1: Excellent. The wheels themselves, they look like giant cable reels.
2: Yeah, they are. They are cable drums that we've been repurposed. Instead of them being thrown out back in the trash, we've painted them and then we've solidified them so we can stand on them and create big towers, roll them, smash them, slide them, so we can use them effectively.
1: A bit smaller than the wheel you wheeled from London Street down here a couple of years ago.
2: Yeah, exactly. A little bit smaller than our giant wheel, but the giant wheel is still on tour, so it's live and well. And now we're just really pleased to bring something a little bit smaller with children audiences in mind.
1: Excellent. Well, thanks for talking to us. Enjoy the rest of the day. And we'll probably see you next year with something else.
2: Thank you so much. Have a good day.
1: Thanks.
2: Cheers. Bye-bye.
3: So, hey, everyone. We're at the Magical Toy Hospital, and I've just met the chief surgeon for today, Caroline from Ugly Stitches. So, Caroline, how's it been so far today for you?
4: It's been very good. We've had a lot of very interesting toys through the door with lots of different ailments. And, yes, we've had several surgeries that we've needed to perform today.
3: Okay, what would you say has been your most complex surgery so far?
4: Oh, so far I had a teddy that had had its head almost taken off. So we had to sew not only a couple of little holes that were all on its body, but also sew his head back on and give him a bit more stuffing where it had fallen out.
3: Oh my word, so no pressure then. So, and by the look of it, you're going to be quite busy for certain today and tomorrow again, I think, by the look of it, aren't you?
4: Absolutely, and again next weekend. So yes, if you have a bear that needs some surgery or you just need a checkup, come on down.
3: Obviously we're going to be very popular. So how long have you been here since the start of the day, or how long have you been here today?
4: Yeah, we've been here since 10 o'clock this morning, sort of getting things ready so that everything was ready for the bears that came in. And here until it finishes.
3: Oh my word, so you've got quite a lot of stamina and you're sewing over there quite busily. So what, I suppose, what message, people living here today, what message would you like them to leave with, if it's like just a message you want to give people about the Toy Hospital?
4: Oh, come on down. Come and have a watch of the amazing performance that is here today. Get taken through the story of the Magic Hospital and bring your bear.
3: Has to be done, isn't it? And I suppose in your other life, if I can call it, Oakley Stitchers, maybe you want to say a little bit about that, how the group works?
4: So Oakley Stitchers is an organisation that provides a purpose to people who knit, sew and crochet. We then provide items around the UK to support other people, individuals, organisations and hospitals. So all of the items that our volunteers provide are provided for free and help somebody who's in a bit of a tough situation.
3: It's important, isn't it? Because people kind of gain therapy or support in all kinds of ways. So if people want a bit more Oakley Stitchers, how can they do that? How do they get in touch?
4: Go on to our website, which is www.oakleystitchers.org.uk, and you can find out a lot about the work that we do and the events that we're covering and how to get involved.
3: Great. Okay, one final question. In terms of the group itself, Oakley Stitchers, is it open to everyone? Is it capable stitchers? Is it incapable stitchers? How open is it?
4: Yeah, you can. We do lots of different workshops, so if you want to get more capable at things, then again, all of the information about our workshops are on our website, but any stitcher or any knitter can get involved. There are patterns that are easy and a little bit more complicated.
3: Great, okay. Caroline, thank you very much. I'll leave you to your vital preparation. Thank you for your time.
4: Thank you very much.
0: Thanks to Darren and the Oakley Stitchers. I've got maybe one or two patients that I could take along to the toy hospital this weekend if I was around, if I wasn't going to London to welcome 70,000 Metallica fans to the London Stadium. Tell you about that later. Right, more from the Basingstoke Festival.

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0: White House?
1: Oh, sir, I'm terribly sorry. I can't put you through to President Carter.
2: Hello, this is Sue Harriman, Chief Exec of

Deja Vu on a Thursday evening, ahead of Mark Payne, who is here after the news at 8 o'clock. So, here are some of the things you can see at the Basingstoke Festival this Saturday. As I say, there's loads of things going on Saturday, but they're more spread out than any of the three weekends. So, performances happen as far apart as the East Drop Park, by the Boating Lake and War Memorial Park, so quite spread out. At the Amphitheatre, we've got to Bella by the Animate Puppet Company. This is 10:30 a.m. and 2 o'clock p.m. Meet Bella, a beautiful Asian elephant and a human companion, Kyra, as they arrive in Basingstoke on a heartfelt search for Bella's herd, brought to life by three highly skilled puppeteers and a storyteller. Bella is a theatrical experience that bridges the magic of imagination with real-world themes. Also on Saturday, in East Drop Park itself, 11 a.m. to 1 p.m. and 2 p.m. to 4:30,

adventure-inspired theatre adventure combining dance, sound and storytelling, exploring skies, oceans and jungles while inspiring care for our planet. Also on Saturday, Bin Rat is at the Amphitheatre, 1pm and 5pm. Rummage through the rubble with Bin Rat and friends, from squeaky clean street cleaners to discover where all the junk goes. Scrape scraps off the streets and find out what literally happens to litter in this fun.

out and about. And finally, this looks brilliant. Remember Sabotage that happened in the Woman Wheel Park last year at Basingstoke Festival? Well, this year, No Fit State Circus is back with a show called Bamboo. This is at 2 p.m. and 5 p.m. and it's a free show in East Drop Park. World-class artists build towering sculptures which morph, transform and become an improbable, delicate circus playground that seems to defy the law of physics. Watch this meaningful, joyful performance with live music, comedy and amazing feats of strength and agility. Celebrate what's possible when humans and the natural world trust each other and work in harmony. Brought to you, as I say, from the same team as brought you Sabotage last year at the Basingstoke Festival. That's Without Walls. And yeah, that looks really good. It's a free show and it is 2 p.m. and 5 p.m. which means it's the finale to this year's Basingstoke Festival. Also on Saturday, you've got Pipes and Poo in that's in Cross Street, and he's also out and about in Oakridge Hall for All on Sunday. You've got the Magical Toy Hospital, which is back in Festival Place on Saturday, and he's also out and about

So things go on quite late. So I was kind of wrong saying that Bamboo was the finale, wasn't I? This is the creative container. Step inside a shipping container and discover a pop-up world of creativity. Southampton Solent University School of Creative Industries brings a bold and unique visual arts showcase to the heart of Memorial Park, packed with vibrant ideas from emerging artists. This exciting festival feature celebrates fresh talent shaped by hands-on inclusive learning. So you've got to the finale, which is Bamboo at 5 o'clock. You can go on and see the creative container after that. And on Sunday, you've got Basingstoke History on Foot. Meet in the Memorial Garden next to the Holy Ghost Cemetery in Vine Road and opposite the Great Western Pub, and explore a tour of the Holy Ghost Cemetery and discover the ruins and graves found on the historic site, led by Debbie Revell of the Basingstoke Heritage Society. You need to book in advance. That is all the stuff that's going on Saturday. More with Mark and later. But so much to see and do with the Basingstoke Festival finale weekend. Watch out for us. We're going to be there on Saturday. And we'll have news of it all on Sunday and our highlights show, which is a week on Saturday, 11 a.m, looking back at the opening parade and all 3 weekends of the biggest event of the summer in Basingstoke on HL.

0: Boy meets girl, waiting for a star to fall here on HRB. Dash is ready for me, gotta go. I'm back in for Scott tomorrow with your Friday Feel Good Tea Time from 5. Later, we've got the 8 of Pop with Richard Smith. That's at 10 o'clock. Local news and information in the evening mix from 11 and the midnight hour with Vernon. Before all of that, you've got Mark Payne after the news at 8 o'clock with Music on Demand. Your request for a Thursday evening, get in touch with Mark to have your favourite song played to say. I'm back in for Scott tomorrow. Tell us what you're up to over the weekend. Are you coming to the Basingstoke Festival? Watch out for the HRB team. We will be around. Watch out for us in the white polo shirts, doing a lot of walking in the sunshine on Saturday. On Sunday, what am I doing on Sunday? Oh, yes, I'm going to the London Stadium, or rather to stand outside the London Stadium, welcoming 70,000 Metallica fans to come and see part two of their concert. This is Metallica. They're doing a double-headed concert over the weekend. So they're there tomorrow and then there Sunday. It's not the same show, though. It's actually two shows, different shows. So when you get a ticket to a Metallica concert, you can actually go to two concerts, two completely different shows. I'm one of the people in pink. If you're coming to Metallica on Sunday, watch out for us. We're going to be guiding you along the way. Whatever you're doing this weekend, tell us about it. Send us a WhatsApp message, 07400 430 88. Mark is next. Enjoy the rest of your Thursday night. I'll see you tomorrow at 5. Good night.
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0: And a brief reminder of our main travel news tonight. If you're out and about, the A339 is still closed both ways with slow traffic between the B4540 and Brackenwood Lane. Heavy traffic around Headley. Mark will keep you up to date after the news at 8 o'clock.
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0: Around the hospital, online at hrbasingstoke.co.uk and across Basingstoke on DAB. 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
1: From the Sky News Centre at 8, the parents of one of two girls raped by two teenage boys in Hampshire say their daughter's life will forever be tainted by what happened. The 15-year-olds avoided a custodial sentence in May, but the Court of Appeal has now sentenced them both to 4 years' detention. The mother of one victim says her daughter's not doing well right now, but after today, she will. We've revoiced her words.
2: She can now finally understand that standing up and saying something has got her somewhere, because when the child ended and she heard what the sentences were, she thought, well, what was the point? Why did I even bother going through 18 months of pain, going through everything, if there was going to be no punishment, essentially?
1: A Married at First Sight UK cast member's been questioned on suspicion of rape. The man was arrested and bailed. Three people have denied any wrongdoing. England fans will now be able to watch the national side's next World Cup match at the pub, as opening hours are extended across the country and in Wales. The last 16 clash with Mexico kicks off on Monday at 1 a.m. UK time. Millions of motorists are facing further compensation delays. Settlements for missold car loans could drag well on into next year, because the courts first have to rule on legal challenges. In tennis, Britain's Arthur Ferry says he didn't realise he was playing in front of the Princess of Wales during his second round Wimbledon match.
3: I mean, it's obviously an honour to play in front of her, and I guess if I'd known, it would have been maybe made me a little tight. But I was locked in, and didn't hear it.
1: The wild card came from a set down to beat Finnish qualifier Otto Virtanen in four sets. Two Brits, Jacob Fernley and Katie Swan, have been defeated in straight sets. And the stars have begun arriving in New York ahead of Taylor Swift and Travis Kelce's wedding. There's a rehearsal dinner tonight. That's the latest.
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Good evening, everyone. Mark Payne here on Hospital Radio Basingstoke. Excuse me. I hope you're well. I hope you're enjoying the cooler weather we've been having this week, although not too much cooler. But it's been very nice, and I hope you're ready for 2 hours of some great, great music. I'll be giving you updates on all things Basingstoke, on stuff going on at the Basingstoke Festival. No vinyl veteran today, but I will be giving you score updates from the football, as currently Spain are playing Austria. So I've stuck it on in the we've got a little monitor here in the studio, which is great. So I've got that on in the background, but my attention is on you. If you'd like to make a request, as I said, here till 10 o'clock, you can pick up bedside phone and press the hospital radio button. You can give me a call for free. Staff can ring on extension 43521. If you're calling from outside the hospital, it's 01256 313 521. And if you'd like to get in touch via the WhatsApp, 07 4000 430 88. As I said, I've got some travel updates in the local area coming up very, very shortly, but I'm going to crack on with a bit of music before that, and we're going in with the script. I played this last week towards the end of my show. I've just been really hitting it this week, so you're getting it again.

the man who can't be moved by the script here on Hospital Radio Basingstoke, bringing you the traffic update, as I mentioned. So there is a post on the Basingstoke Gazette currently, and there was a crash on the A339. It's closed in both directions between the B4640 and Brackenwood Lane, which is out towards Newton in Adbury. So past Headley, a bit further away from Basingstoke, but if you're travelling out of the way, it is worth bearing in mind. There's a bit more information on there, sort of show roughly where it's closed, and said it was still closed as of 5:29. So it was a few hours ago now. So if you're travelling in that direction, for the motorists amongst us, travel with caution, and obviously just, you know, check your maps and everything else. And hopefully, if it was an accident or anything like that, nothing too serious. Anyway, on a much more positive note, we've got some great music lined up through the first sort of half of the show. Got something coming out of the HRB diary, as I said, plenty of information regarding the Basingstoke Festival, which we are covering this year. We're into our third weekend, I believe it is. Did it fly? And up next is an absolute banger. This is actually going to be my song of the week, I think. I heard it just on in passing, I think, the other day, and just thought, what an absolute tune. So a song by The Verve, and it's not the standard one you might think, not Bittersweet Symphony, although that is a banger. This is pretty close. So this is Lucky Man by The Verve.

0: Lucky Man by The Verve, and the beautiful lyrics and voice of Richard Ashcroft. What an absolute banger here on Hospital Radio. Bayes is up. Just checked the request tray. Should have done it as soon as I came in. And Matthew's come through good. We got some good requests coming this hour, people.
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3: 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We have three theatres and two endoscopy suites. We cater for about 1,100 patients a month, which is about 13,000 patients a year. And it ranges from children as young as one to adults that could be 100 plus. A range of operations from ear, nose and throat, gynaecology, orthopaedics, general surgery, pain, dental, then through to endoscopy, which can be colonoscopies, sigmoidoscopies, bronchoscopies, a whole range of things. And we also have some outpatient services as well. It's very busy, and probably a lot of people, I don't think, realise how busy we are. As I say, it's 1,200 patients a month, and that's sort of between 250, 300 patients a week we can be seeing through these doors, so it is very busy. It allows patients that need to be in hospital and staying in hospital to be cared for in the right facilities, obviously main theatre and seafloor in other areas, so the Diagnostic and Treatment Centre can then just do the outpatients and the patients that need 1, 2, 3 night stays. So it means it's sort of a better utilisation of facilities all round.

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1: Local news and information. Back tonight at 11. The Basingstoke Transport Festival. The Old Basing Carnival. 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

A Beautiful Day by U2 here on Hospital Radio Basins. Before that, we had Lucky Man by The Verve. Excuse me. If you're interested in football, you'll obviously be thrilled with the England win yesterday. Don't know if you had the opportunity to watch the game. I did. It was, you know, I don't mean to be in any negative, but it was a bit drab. I think it's probably fair to say in the first half there weren't a great deal happening, but I thought they come out a bit better. Obviously Harry Kane's just a man in the form of his life, thank God. And yeah, it was a good result in the end, and I thought Congo played really well. I love the fan base, and you know, it's got a lot of flair to it, and I think the World Cup really benefits from it. And at the moment, if you're interested in either Spain or Austria, at the moment it's 0-0. They're coming up to the 23rd minute, so halfway through each half they have a hydration break because of the heat out in the US at the moment. So yeah, 0-0 still at the moment. I think Portugal are playing a bit later on. I'll see who they're playing. But anyway, we've got a banger by the Beatles up next, because I refuse to budge and move it out for a request. So I'm sorry about that, but the requests are starting very, very soon. Matthew's got up on the wards and got a few requests in for me. Went up to C3, which is one of the wards today, and D2 as well. So thank you very much for doing that, mate. I really appreciate it. He's amazing how he gets out there and gets requests every single time without fail. I cannot fault the effort at all. So yeah, fantastic stuff. And we got them starting very soon. But this next one is a Beatles track. I love it. I'm sure you're going to love it as well. It's Penny Lane. Penny Lane.

Penny Lane by the Beatles here on the Beatles on Hospital Radio Basingstoke. Just love that song. If you've never seen the film Yesterday, actually, it's this sort of film around the Beatles that there's some accident and therefore the Beatles never existed, and this guy remembers them and he tries to sort of, I suppose, take their fame and write all the songs that they wrote and stuff. Really, really good film, though. It's got some... I think the guy was in EastEnders originally, and he's been in, like, a few Hollywood things since. Again, I'll try and find his name. But anyway, that's on me. If you'd like to make a request and be like one of the people Matthew's chatted to today, then pick up a bedside phone and you can press the hospital radio button and give me a call for free. Staff can ring on extension 43521. If you are outside the hospital, call on 01256 313 521. And if you would like to get in touch via the WhatsApp, that is 074000 430 88. And if you have, you know, access to the internet and everything, hrbasingstoke.co.uk is our website. You can send us a request there as well and find out about the station, what we do in the local area, and maybe, you know, get in touch or get involved as a volunteer or something. You never know, the opportunities are endless. Anyway, on with the request. This one is for Julie, who's on Ward C3, and she's asked for Coldplay and Yellow. I'm playing that now for you, Julie.

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1: 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Ticket holders will meet in the Memorial Garden next to the Holy Ghost House, Vine Road, opposite the Great Western Pub.
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Jamie Lea with Superstar here on Hospital Radio Basingstoke. Going to read a few more bits out of the HRB diary very, very shortly, because there's loads of fantastic stuff going on at the Basingstoke Festival over the rest of the week and the weekend. And I believe it's the last weekend of the festival, so it seems a shame to waste the opportunity to get on. I'm going to get on with some of the requests, though. Our next one is for Karina, who is on C3 as well, and she has asked for ABBA with Waterloo. So that's coming up now.

Waterloo. Excuse me, by ABBA here on Hospital Radio Basingstoke. Going to go straight into our next request, which is for Mandy, also on C3. Matthew's had, he swept up there, and he's got four requests from the same wall. That's fantastic. So yeah, Mandy on C3 has asked for Christopher Cross and Sailing. That is on now.

0: Sailing by Christopher Cross here on Hospital Radio Basingstoke, and that was a request for Mandy on C3, so I hope you enjoyed. Up next, we've got a request for Astrid, who's on D2. What lovely name, Astrid. Astrid on D2, and they've asked for Cliff Richard's Summer Holiday.
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Cliff Richard. I wonder where he went on that summer holiday after. Yes, Cliff Richard with Summer Holiday here on Hospital Radio Basingstoke. That was a request for Astrid on D2, so I hope you enjoyed the Astrid. If you would like to make a request going into the second hour of the show, we've got a couple of songs left before then, but if you would, pick up Bez iPhone, you can press the Hospital Radio button and give me a call for free. Staff can ring on extension 43521. If you're outside the hospital, please ring on 01256 313 521. And if you'd like to get in touch via the WhatsApp, that's 07 4000 430 88. If you're interested in the footy, just coming up to the end of the first half, and Spain are 1-0 up, a goal from Ozarbayal, I believe is their striker. God knows how to pronounce his name, but he scored it. It was a bit of a tap-in. Anyway, we'll get on with the requests. One more, or time for one more in this hour, and I've got one more for the start of the next hour. And this one is for Sharon, who's on D2 as well, and has asked for Kate Bush, Running Up That Hill, coming up now.

0: Losing My Religion here on Hospital Radio Basingstoke. Hope you've enjoyed the music this hour. Before that, it was Running Up the Hill by Kate Bush, which was a request for Sharon on D2. So I hope you enjoyed that. I've got one more request left for Dorothy on C3. I'll be coming up with that very, very shortly. But before that, it's time for the national news.
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3: This is Gary Jackson inviting you to join me for Dark Side of the Moon, the classic progressive rock show on this station. With the intro quiz, the sloppy bit in the middle, plus music from artists like Deep Purple, Yes, and Pink Floyd, we'll be taking a look back to the days when vinyl albums sold by the truckload, along with the occasional guest like Rick Wakeman.
4: Well, I'd just come back from, say, Russia with the USSR then. I'd just come back there before the Berlin Wall came down. And to cut a long story short, I'd got arrested while I was over there basically for stealing a KGB uniform, really.
3: That's The Dark Side of the Moon with Gary Jackson.
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1: Sky News Centre at 9. Keir Starmer's asked the Home Secretary to review the case of a leader of a Rochdale grooming gang at the centre of a deportation row. 73-year-old Sabir Ahmed's been released from prison but can't be sent back to Pakistan because provisions in the 1971 Immigration Act don't allow that. People in Rochdale are angry.
2: He should be deported or he should be just kept locked up for what he did because a lot of children got hurt and they'll never get over it.
3: I think it's ridiculous. If he can do that once, then he could do it again. I know they said they're going to monitor him out there. I mean, just how reliable is that?
2: He's a threat to society, so he shouldn't be on the streets.
1: Elsewhere, two 15-year-olds who avoided being locked up for raping two girls in separate attacks in Hampshire have now been given 4 years detention. A court of appeal ruled their original sentences were unduly lenient. Andy Burnham's pledged to fund defence spending plans in full. The prospective Prime Minister admits he wasn't in all of the discussions over long-delayed plans to future-proof the military. England fans will now be able to watch the next World Cup match at the pub as opening hours are extended. The last 16 clash with Mexico kicks off on Monday at 1 a.m. UK time. The England manager has suggested kids skip class to watch the match. Rhiannon Evans from the online group Mumsnet says many parents are torn about what to do.
4: There is an element of judgment that accompanies any decision parents and mums make, and we see that play out on Mumsnet all the time where, you know, mums talk about feeling judged no matter the decision they take. And in which case, what's important is just to take the decision that's right for your family.
1: Culture Secretary Lisa Nandy says she and her department are coming off X. She's accused the social media platform of favouring abuse and misinformation over meaningful debate. And Spain lead Austria 1-0 at halftime in their World Cup last 32 encounter in Los Angeles. The winner plays either Portugal or Croatia. That's the latest. I'm Leisha McKenna.
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Billy Ocean, When the Going Gets Tough, The Tough Get Going. Before that, Ray, Where Is My Husband? It is 9 p.m, or 10 past 9, actually, here on Hospital Radio Basingstoke. My name is Mark Payne. I hope you're well. I hope you're warm. I hope you're enjoying the weather, enjoying the footy, and looking after yourselves. Got 50 minutes of the show left. Got one request still to play, but I'm going to jump in with a triple play. I've just decided on an artist to do, or a group of artists, I should say. And it's going to be a bit different. Not one I think I've done before. If you'd like to make a request going into the last hour of the show, of course, you're more than welcome to pick up bedside phone and you can press the hospital radio button to give me a call for free. Staff can ring on extension 43521. If you're outside the hospital, it's 01256 313 521. And if you'd like to get in touch via WhatsApp, that's 07 4000 43088. Make the most of it. Anyway, the triple play, I'm just going to get straight on with it because I fancy listening to it. It is One Direction this week.

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2: Here I am with Sally. Tell me a bit about your job.
3: Well, I'm a healthcare assistant on the delivery suite. So I do, I just assist midwives in and around the hospital.
2: Important job.
3: I know.
2: And you get to cuddle all the new babies as well.
3: We try not to. Because we've got other jobs in hand. But yeah, no, we do. We do on postnatal or when they're born, you can go in and you can help deliver them and such. So you do get a little bit of a cuddle,
2: brilliant. Yeah.
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1: 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All your favourites.

Centrefold by the J. Jill's Band here on Hospital Radio Basingstoke. Before that, One Direction triple play. You had History, before that, Drag Me Down, and before that, Best Song Ever. Going to get into the last request of the round that Matthew got in earlier. He spoke to... Where did I put the sheet? There it is. He spoke to Dorothy, who's on C3, who asked for Daniel O'Donnell and Rivers of Babylon, which is coming up now.

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1: And in today's local news, a significant step has been reached in the planning process for a major water project. The planning inspectorate has accepted Southern Water's Hampshire Water Transfer and Water Recycling project for examination as part of the development consent order process. The project aims to create a new source of water supply for Hampshire by transforming the way it treats, sources and supplies water throughout the region. The mayor has criticised the Housing Association for years of neglect at garage blocks in Popley after the organisation admitted it had no clear process for maintaining them. Councillor Jackie Tustain, who was elected mayor of Basingstoke and Deane in May 2026 and represents Popley Ward, has spoken out against Vivid Housing over the deteriorating condition of garage sites in the area. Problems at the garage in areas like Carpenters Down, Mullins Close and Osborne Close include broken doors, unsecured empty units, rubbish, crumbling tarmac and persistent antisocial behaviour. Issues that residents say have gone unaddressed for years. More recently, concerns have emerged about suspected rough sleeping and drug activity at the sites. And a primary school is marking its 150th anniversary of a public celebration. Community Primary School will be hosting its birthday event on Saturday, July 4th, between 11 a.m. and 2 p.m, the last of a number of activities undertaken to mark the historic occasion. The event, hosted at the school, will feature an inflatable slide, games, competitions, performances from school clubs and a DJ. The Mayor of Basingstoke and Deane, Councillor Jackie Tustain, will attend alongside members of the Tadley community. That concludes your news. Up next is the weather.
2: Your local weather.
1: The weather is looking pretty dry through the rest of the night, down to about 11 degrees at its lowest, and then tomorrow it's a dry day, sunny in the afternoon up to about 25 degrees, sunny all weekend as it happens, with highs next week of about 30 degrees, next Saturday a massive 32.
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What's My Name by Rihanna and Drake here on Hospital Radio Basingstoke. It's about 20 minutes of the show left, so if you would like to make a request, now is the time. Pick up a bedside phone and press the Hospital Radio button. You can give me a call for free. Staff Green on extension 43521. If you'd like to get in touch from outside the hospital, it's 01256 313 521. And if you want to get in touch via WhatsApp, it's 07 4000 43088. Up next is a new one by Alex Warren. He sort of hit the charts last year, I expect it to be by now, with Ordinary, which I'm sure you've heard. And he's come out now with a new song called Fever Dream. So give it a listen and see what you think.

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1: 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It's a request programme, so I'll play whatever song you would like to hear, anything from ABBA to ZZ Top. There'll be local news, weather and any other quirky tidbits I can dig up. 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It's a great way to start the weekend. You know it makes sense.
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Stop Crying Your Heart Out by Oasis here on Hospital Radio Basingstoke. Before that, I Need You by N-Dubs. We're coming up to the end of the two-hour show. I hope you've enjoyed the music. Thank you for getting in touch with your requests. If you're enjoying the music, you can keep listening right the way through the night. Richard Smith's A to Z of Pop is on after this, followed by the HRB team's Evening Mix, which runs from 11 until 12. Vernon Pierce's Midnight Hour Vintage Love Songs is after. Fred Setter's After Hours. HRB Night Shift all the way through till 6 o'clock in the morning, the 60s Rewind. Tomorrow you've got some great shows on as well. It's last weekend of the Basingstoke Festival, so make the most of that. Lots of events on, as I said. You've got Scott Rawlins on tomorrow, as well as John Perkin, Tom Williams, Paul Baker, Dave Marley, and much, much more all the way through the weekend, so make the most of it. Anyway, I've been Mark Payne. Look after yourselves. Stay safe. Wear your sun cream. See you later.

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0: 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On your smart speaker, online, and across Basingstoke on DAB. 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
7: 15-year-old boys who were spared custody for the rape of two girls in separate attacks in Hampshire have been sentenced to 4 years detention. The pair were given non-custodial sentences in May after the judge said he wanted to avoid criminalising these children unnecessarily. The Court of Appeals ruled that decision was unduly lenient. Lady Chief Justice Baroness Carr has been outlining why there has to be a change.
8: Each incident involving rape by more than one offender was extremely serious. But the fact that they repeated their behaviour after the first incident and did it again to a different person in the second incident is the crucial feature of these cases.
7: Elsewhere, England fans will now be able to watch the national side's next World Cup match at the pub as opening hours are extended across the country and in Wales. The last 16 clash with Mexico kicks off on Monday at 1 a.m. Here's the Community Secretary, Steve Reid.
9: We are passing emergency legislation through Parliament tomorrow that will allow pubs to stay open, extend their licensing until 5 a.m. on Monday morning. So every England fan that wants to go to the pub and cheer their team on gets the chance to go.
7: The leader of a Rochdale grooming gang at the centre of a deportation row is understood to have been released from prison. 73-year-old Shabir Ahmed can't be sent back to Pakistan because of a legal loophole. Millions of drivers are facing further compensation delays. Settlements for missold car loans could drag well into next year because the courts have to rule on legal challenges first. In sport, Spain are through to the World Cup last 16 after a dominant 3-0 victory over Austria. They'll now face the winner of Portugal against Croatia, which kicks off later. And England are into the final of the Women's T20 World Cup. They're celebrating a comprehensive 40-run win against South Africa at the Oval. That's the latest. I'm Leisha McKenna.
1: From Bramley to Brighton Hill, Buckskin to Overton.
0: Around the hospital, online at hrbasingstoke.co.uk and across Basingstoke on DAB.
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2: Hello again and welcome along to the A to Z of Pop with me, Richard Smith. Now, during the next hour, I'll be featuring songs and artists from the 1960s to today whose name or title begins with the same letter. Also on the programme today, I'm going to be taking an A to Z look at the letter Y, with performances by artists including Madonna, Florence and the Machine, The Yardbirds, Years and Years, Carol King, Paul Young and York. And if that wasn't enough, during the show, I'll also be introducing you to our brand new feature, same title, different song. But more about that later. Anyway, all you have to do for the next hour is to just settle back, relax, and stay tuned to us here on your favourite station for the A to Z of Pop. Get us away to the very best possible start from 1978. It's turned into a little bit of a classic over the years, I'm thinking. It only got to number five in 1978 for Australian singer John Paul Young. Do you remember this? Everybody then, all together, one, two, three. Love is in-

0: Originally from 1998, done by André Tannenberger, who was ATB, André Tannenberger, you see, German DJ and producer. It was called, at that point, 9 PM Till I Come. It was remade in 2021 by German DJ and producer Tobias Topic with Swedish singer Alexander Tidebrink, who goes under the name of A7S. Don't ask, I don't know, I'm just reading the information out from the Book of Knowledge. That's all I'm doing. But yeah, it's Your Love, open brackets, 9 PM, close brackets, ATB, featuring Topic and A7S. I think we've got it all covered there, well done.
1: Where do we go from here?

Another one of those tunes that was remade and did rather well in the charts for Florence and the Machine in 2009. A number five hit for You Got the Love, which was formerly done by The Source featuring Candy Staten in 1986. There you are. And before that, a little bit of class for you. Golden Globe and Academy Award winner for Best Original Song from the film Evita. It came from Madonna and You Must Love Me in 1996. It won the Oscar in 1997. Terrific stuff. If you've just tuned in our way, hello there, it's the A to Z of Pop with me, Richard Smith. And on the show today, we're looking at song titles and artists that all begin with the same letter of the alphabet. And our focus today is on the letter Y, with hits from the 60s to today. So please do stay with us if you can, right here on your favourite radio station for some more from the files of the A to Z of Pop. And just looking at the first four tunes I've played, they've all had Love in the title, haven't they? Love Is in the Air, Your Love, You Must Love Me, and You've Got the Love. Well, that's enough of that, I'm thinking. Anyway, we'll move on to a tune from the 1960s, a number three hit for the Yardbirds in 1965. Still, I'm sad.

former lead singer with the Brit funk group that were popular in the early sort of 70s and 80s, High Tension. It was David Joseph, who went on his own in 1983 with that. A number 13 hit, You Can't Hide, open brackets, Your Love Away From Me, close brackets. Yeah. So you get all the information you need, and quite a bit you don't hear on your favourite station. It's the A to Z of Pop. Today, looking at the letter Y. And before David Joseph from 1965, it was a double A-sided single for the Yardbirds. It was on the other side of Evil Hearted You, which got to number 3 in the UK charts. But that version there was Still I'm Sad, very haunting melody. I think we're due a tune from 2015 now, a number one hit for years and years.

0: Years and Years from the album Communion, lead singer Ollie Alexander and King from 2015 spent 24 weeks on the charts, and some of those at number one as well. And very nice it was too, fitting into this programme perfectly. Well, as you've probably gathered so far, you're tuned in to the A to Z of Pop with me, Richard Smith. It's a look at the songs and the stars from the 60s to today that begin with the same letter of the alphabet. And today we're looking at titles and artists beginning with the letter Y. You see, Years and Years, You Can't Hide, The Yardbirds, You've Got the Love. That's how it works. It's ever so simple. It's the only way they let me do it, you know. Anyway, coming up in the second half of the show, there's even more hits and memories for you. Just like this.
1: It's Richard Smith and the A to Z of Pop. Stopping today at the letter Y.

0: play your kind of music on your favourite station. It's Richard Smith and the A to Z of Pop.
1: Now that sounds all right to me, so please do stay with us for the next 30 minutes or so, right here on your favourite station for much more from the files of the A to Z of Pop, where it's time now for this.
2: Richard Smith's A to Z of Pop. Same title, different song.
1: And that's exactly how it sounds. Using today's letter Y, I've trawled through the library here at the station and found two songs which have the same title but are completely different songs. So here's the first one of today's selection covering the letter Y. It's by Sonia and Big Fun, and it was in the charts in 1990.

0: From the album Tapestry, Carol King from 1971, and You've Got a Friend, which was also done by James Taylor, wasn't it? And they used the same musicians at the same time and recorded it one after the other. But that was terrific. Never actually made the UK charts, which is a bit of a travesty in my book. Before that, in 1990, it was released as a charity single for Childline. But initially, Big Fun and Sonia, featuring Gary Barnacle on the saxophone, recorded the Carole King version of You've Got a Friend, but they decided not to use it in favour of the one that they just put out, and the one we just heard from 1990, a number 14 hit on the UK charts for Big Fun and Sonia, You've Got a Friend. And that was today's
1: Richard Smith's A to Z of Pop. Same title, different song.

0: In the world.
1: Not very often are Call songs pretty, but that's a pretty song from her debut album Bright Lights in 2010, Ellie Goulding's version of Elton John's 1970 classic Your Song. Terrific stuff, a number two hit on the UK charts. It was also used as the John Lewis Christmas advert for 2010 as well. Before that, you're thinking Go Crazy by Chris Brown. Yeah, it was. Where does that come under the letter Y? Well, it was featured American rapper Young Thug, Jeffrey Williams, better known as Young Thug. I think we'll move on. If you've just tuned in our way, hello there, it's Richard Smith here with the A to Z of Pop, and on the show today we're looking at song titles and artists that all begin with the same letter of the alphabet. And as you've probably already worked out, the object of our attentions today is the letter Y, so please do stay with us right here if you can on your favourite station for some more from the files of the A to Z of Pop. Now, speaking of classics, here's another one. From the album No Parlay in 1983. Spent 15 weeks on the UK charts for Paul Young, wherever he's laying his hat, that's his home.

0: Originally recorded in 1967 by Brenda Holloway. Thank you, baby. Done there by Blood, Sweat and Tears. Lead vocals, David Clayton Thomas from 1969. And You've Made Me So Very Happy. Before that, Paul Young, Wherever I Lay My Hat, That's My Home. And there we are. That almost concludes our look at the letter Y for today.
1: Today's edition of the A to Z of Pop was produced and presented by Richard Smith. To find out more about the programmes, log on to the A to Z of Pop.co.uk.
0: Yeah, that sounds like a plan to me, and I'm going to do that just as soon as I get home. Anyway, I really do hope that you've enjoyed the last hour, rediscovering all those hits and memories. It's been a bit of all right, hasn't it? Yeah, I thought so as well. Thank you. Until the next time then, this is Richard Smith saying thank you very much indeed for your company on the programme today. And it's on to my final tune for this time around, originally by Chris Rea back in the 1980s. It was redone in the year 2000 by German dance music group York, featuring brothers Torsten and Jörg Stenzel. And it's On the Beach. Oh, blimey. Thanks for listening. I'll see you later. Take care. Ta-ra!

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1: We'd love to know what you think about HRB. What do you like? What don't you like? Are you a new listener who has just found us on DAB? We've got together a listener survey at our website for you to tell us what you think of our programmes, presenters and the music we play. 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
0: Around the hospital, online at hrbasingstoke.co.uk and across Basingstoke on DAB. 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
4: From the Sky News Centre at 11, the parents of one of two girls raped by two teenage boys in Hampshire say their daughter's life will forever be tainted by what happened. The 15-year-olds avoided a custodial sentence in May, but the Court of Appeal has now sentenced them both to 4 years' detention. The mother of one victim says her daughter's not doing well right now, but after today, she will. We've revoiced her words.
5: She can now finally understand that standing up and saying something has got her somewhere, because when the trial ended and she heard what the sentences were, she thought, well, what was the point? Why did I even bother going through 18 months of pain, going through everything, if there was going to be no punishment, essentially?
4: England fans won't have to head home before the final whistle, with pubs allowed to stay open until 5 a.m. for the World Cup clash with Mexico. The government's extending licensing hours in England and Wales for the 1 a.m. kickoff on Monday morning. Sir Keir Starmer's asked the Home Secretary to review the case of the leader of a Rochdale grooming gang at the centre of a deportation row. 73-year-old Shabir Ahmed's been released from prison but can't be sent back to Pakistan because provisions in the 1971 Immigration Act don't allow that. Former pop star Gary Glitter has been charged with four historical sexual offences against a girl in West London. The 82-year-old's due in court next month. Sport now, and Spain have booked a place in the World Cup last 16 with an impressive 3-0 victory over Austria in Los Angeles. Joe Rawson reports from the US.
6: A comfortable 3-0 win for Spain, who cruised past Austria to reach the last 16 of the World Cup. Mikel Oyarzabal got two goals, with Pedro Porro also on the score sheet in Los Angeles. A tie against Croatia or Portugal awaits the European champions next.
4: And finally, in cricket, England are into the final of the Women's T20 World Cup. They're celebrating a comprehensive 40-run win against South Africa at the Oval and will now face Australia at Lord's on Sunday. That's the latest. I'm Chris Milligan.
0: Around the hospital, online at hrbasingstoke.co.uk and across Basingstoke on DAB. 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

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We'll be checking out what's going on in the local area, plus taking a look at the local news headlines.

0: Bluebell Cafe is for people with dementia and their carers, together with anyone who is lonely and would like some company. 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And it's Easter and Christmas, they have chocolate afternoons as well. 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
4: Hi, I'm Rishmi Rajesh. I am the sister in endoscopy unit. So I run the endoscopy service. So we have all the upper gastroendoscopy and the lower GI endoscopies here. And also we run the respiratory service by doing bronchoscopy. And also we're doing the EBUS. Now, you know, it is quite a diagnostic procedure, but we also have the therapeutic interventions going on endoscopically. And also we're taking part of the bowel cancer screening program, which is a national bowel cancer screening. So we have, in a week, we run two bowel cancer screening lists, and also we do the bowel scope, which is also part of the national program.
1: All your favorites through the evening.

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1: You're listening to Word on Health with Paul Pennington. On air and online 52 weeks of the year. Taking you behind the healthcare headlines, this is Word on Health. It's a disease that can be hard to spot. It can be fatal within 24 hours of the first symptoms appearing, and the best way to protect yourself is to be aware of it and make sure you've received all the available vaccines against it. Claire Wright is from the Meningitis Research Foundation.
2: Meningitis is like the inflammation of the membranes that surround and protect the brain and spinal cord. It's most often as a result of an infection caused by bacteria or viruses and fungi. The most severe cases of meningitis are caused by bacteria. People who get bacterial meningitis can also sometimes have septicemia, and that's blood poisoning. Around 1 in 10 of people who get meningitis can die, and around 1/3 will be left with permanent after effects. In the UK, in the past decade, there have been approximately 2,500 cases of bacterial meningitis and associated septicemia every year.
1: Claire, where do we pick up the bacteria that causes meningitis?
2: Many people carry the bacteria in the back of the nose and throat, so it is commonly carried. There are four main bacteria: pneumococcal bacteria, Haemophilus influenza type B, meningococcal bacteria, and there's also a bacteria that particularly affects newborn babies, which is called Group B streptococcal bacteria. And we've made fantastic strides in preventing three main causes. There still isn't a vaccine for Group B strep bacteria, which is the one that affects newborns, but there are great strides in developing a vaccine for that type. It will be a vaccine that will be administered to pregnant women, because 1 in 4 pregnant women carry this bacteria. Then that will be a fantastic advancement in adding to the arsenal, if you like, against the leading causes of meningitis globally.
1: So once this new vaccine becomes available, will it mean we're on our way to defeating meningitis?
2: Probably not, unfortunately. It's a constantly evolving problem. So if we were to take, as an example, the pneumococcal cause of meningitis, there was a vaccine originally introduced in 2006 which protected against the 7 leading strains of pneumococcal bacteria, and that was really successful. But then what we started to see was that there was an increase in strains that weren't contained in the vaccine, because as well as stopping the disease, it was stopping people from carrying the bacteria, which is great, but then other bacteria

0: move into that niche, if you like, and then start to cause disease as well. Then in 2010, there was another vaccine for pneumococcal disease introduced, which protected against 13 strains. And it, again, has been fantastically successful. But we are seeing increases in diseases and strains that aren't contained in that vaccine again. So we're having to increase the numbers of strains which we protect against in the vaccines that are being produced. It's a constantly evolving problem, which is why funding research continues to be incredibly important.
1: So is it only children who are most at risk of developing meningitis?
0: Anyone can get meningitis or septicemia, but there are different factors that can put people at increased risk. In general, young children are at the highest risk of getting bacterial meningitis because they have less developed immune systems. After young babies, teenagers are the next highest risk group for meningitis caused by meningococcal bacteria. Things like where you live can increase your risk. So some countries have higher rates of meningitis. Countries in sub-Saharan Africa have a much higher rate than the rest of the world and are prone to epidemics. And there are other things like mass gatherings, exposure to smoke, which can increase people's risk as well. If people have problems with their immune system, they can also have increased risk of contracting bacterial meningitis. So it's worth finding out if you have a medical condition which increases your risk, because you might be entitled to extra vaccinations for protection.
1: I mentioned in my introduction the symptoms can be hard to spot. What should we be looking for?
0: The first symptoms can be quite hard to distinguish from mild viral illness, things like fever, vomiting and headache. But someone who has a serious illness like meningitis or septicemia can become very ill very quickly. Some of the more characteristic symptoms of meningitis can be things like rash, neck stiffness, dislike of bright light and confusion. And also you can get limb pain, pale skin and cold hands and feet. And they're sort of the more septicemia-like symptoms. But not everyone will get all of the symptoms. And so it's really important for people to trust their instincts and keep checking on people who are unwell if you're worried, and seek medical help immediately if you have a gut instinct that someone's seriously unwell.
1: I understand to detect if the rash is due to meningitis, a glass tumbler can help.
0: The tumbler test is to check for septicemic-like symptoms. It causes capillary leak, which is where the blood leaks from the capillaries and goes to the surface of the skin. So the suggestion is to push a glass tumbler over the area of skin where you can see the rash. And if it doesn't fade under pressure, then that could be a serious symptom and you should seek medical help immediately.
1: COVID-19 has interrupted the childhood immunisation programme. A lot is being done to catch up. Where are the particular causes for concern?
0: Uptakes have been lower, particularly amongst booster doses. So children have a booster dose at 1 year of age. It's also worth mentioning that there is a teenage programme for protection of meningococcal disease as well. And during the previous academic year, there were quite substantial interruptions to that teenage programme that's administered through schools because of school closures. And during the last academic year, there are around one in four 14-year-olds who remain unimmunised. So again, it's really important for parents just to check whether their teenagers have been vaccinated. And if they haven't, then they can be vaccinated again during school this academic year, or to approach the GP and to make sure they've had their MenACWY vaccine.
1: My grateful thanks to Claire Wright from the Meningitis Research Foundation. 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
2: 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That's Hook Books on the first Thursday of each month at the Elizabeth Hall in Raven Road, Hook.

0: 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It's the evening mix. It's just heading up for 1:30. It's time to check out the local news headlines.
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2: Okay, in today's local news, thousands across Hampshire could access improved weight management support through new plans to boost health and well-being. Hampshire County Council has approved an investment of up to £6.2 million starting April 2027 for adult weight management programmes to help residents lose weight, improve physical health and reduce the risk of long-term health conditions. Researchers at a university in Southampton are working with organisers of the Basingstoke Festival to analyse its impact and help shape its future. Solent University is partnering with festival organisers in a research project that explores the event's value to the community with a focus on audience insights, engagement and economic impact. ITV's Millionaire Hot Seat is looking for contestants from Basingstoke for the next series. Jeremy Clarkson is hosting another series of the game show where six contestants will compete for a chance to win £1 million. However, only one contestant can win in the hot seat at a time, answering questions against the clock, competing to move up the money ladder. Unlike Classic Millionaire, if a contestant answers incorrectly, they are eliminated and the top prize lowers, allowing the next contestant to take their chance in the hot seat.

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0: Tandy Community Social Group takes place every Thursday afternoon at 2:15 at Bishopsford Court in Hanger Road in Tadley. It's a warm, friendly and relaxed place for older people to get together over a cuppa and a piece of cake. A variety of activities provided by Basingstoke Neighbour Care, including the opportunity to be part of Risen Sequest on HRB once a month. It costs £2, including refreshments, at Bishopsford Court, Tadley, and that's in Hanger Road, every Thursday from 2:15.
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3: 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And it ranges from children as young as 1 to adults that could be 100 plus. 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And we also have some outpatient services as well. It's very busy, and probably a lot of people, I don't think, realise how busy we are. As I say, it's 1,200 patients a month, and that's sort of between 250, 300 patients a week we can be seeing through these doors, so it is very busy. It allows patients that need to be in hospital and staying in hospital to be cared for in the right facilities, obviously main theatre and seafloor and other areas, so the Diagnostic and Treatment Centre can then just do the outpatients and the patients that need 1, 2, 3 night stays, so it means it's sort of a better utilisation of facilities all round.
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Angel Care are organising a mental health walk every Tuesday with the community. It's a free event to get out, move your body, clear your head and connect with others. No pressure to talk, just a supportive space to walk side by side. It's every Tuesday from 11:30 till 1:30 and there'll be tea and coffee after, and you're welcome to bring your pet. Meet at the new inn, Rowan Lawn Road in Tadley at 11:30 every Tuesday. 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

0: wife. And isn't it ironic? Don't you think? A little too ironic. And yeah, I really do think it's like rain.
1: Legions Legends is a free social group, usually meeting on the second Thursday of each month, for anyone who wants to catch up with others and engage in an activity, quiz or craft. 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Say-

0: 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Hope you've enjoyed the last hour of tunes and local information. 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
2: We'd love to know what you think about HRB. 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
3: 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And you can join me for JP's musical extravaganza every Friday evening between 6 and 8 o'clock. It's a request programme, so I'll play whatever song you would like to hear, anything from ABBA to ZZ Top. There'll be local news, weather and any other quirky tidbits I can dig up. So make it a date in your diary and join me here on HRB every Friday at 6 and lose yourself in 2 hours of terrific music. It's a great way to start the weekend. You know it makes sense.
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0: from our studios at Basingstoke and North Hampshire Hospital, online, around the hospital, and across Basingstoke on DAB. 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
1: From the Sky News Centre at midnight, the families of two girls raped by two teenage boys say they're deeply grateful and relieved their non-custodial terms were overturned at the Court of Appeal. The 15-year-olds have now been sentenced to 4 years detention for the separate attacks in Fordingbridge in Hampshire. Judges ruled the punishment handed down to them in May was unduly lenient. Law professor Sue Edwards says it was a hugely important decision.
2: There was an over-consideration of the mitigating factors. The boys, their age, their mentality, their maturity, with very little or nothing recognised or said about the impact on the girls concerned.
1: The government's passing emergency legislation later to allow pubs and bars across England and Wales to stay open for the Three Lions' next World Cup match. They'll face Mexico on Monday at 1 a.m. A cast member on the UK version of Married at First Sight has been questioned on suspicion of rape. The man was arrested and bailed after allegations were made in a documentary in May. Three people have denied any wrongdoing. Millions of drivers are facing further compensation delays. Settlements for missold car loans could drag well into next year because the courts first have to rule on legal challenges from four companies. To sport now, and England captain Nat Civerbrunt led from the front as her side reached the Women's T20 World Cup final in style. They beat South Africa by 40 runs with the skipper smashing 75 off 47 balls. They'll meet Australia next in the final on Sunday. Civerbrunt says her 133-run partnership with Heather Knight was vital.
3: There was never any worry about, you know, other people coming in, but Heather and I knew that we had a really important job to do to get our team back on track. The composure that we showed was really important.
1: And Spain have cruised through to the last 16 of the World Cup. They completed a 3-0 victory over Austria in Los Angeles with two goals from Mikel Olazabal and one from Tottenham's Pedro Porro. That's the latest. I'm Chris Miller.
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5: Hi, this is Vernon Pierce, inviting you to join me for the Vintage Love Songs Hour. I'll be playing you some romantic songs from the 50s and 60s by artists such as Perry Como, Doris Day, El Martino, The Righteous Brothers, Matt Munro, and many others. So sit back and relax while you listen to some soft and gentle memories of the 50s and 60s.

That was Brian Ferry with his version of that old Cole Porter number, You Do Something to Me. Not quite as vintage as it sounds, because it's a track on an album that he released in 1999. But this one goes way back to 1960. It's Etta James with the title track from her At Last album.

Well, that was Jo Stafford with a song that she recorded way back in 1952. Coming up next, the American singer, actor, comedian, who was nicknamed the King of Cool and was one of the most enduring American entertainers of the mid-20th century. It's Dean Martin.

Well, that was Canadian singer-songwriter Dan Hill with his own composition, Sometimes When We Touch, which got to number 13 in the UK charts in March 1978. But going back in time again now, here's a number one from 1957, Tab Hunter with Young Love.

Well, that was the unmistakable voice of Doris Day, who had a string of hits back in the 1950s. Secret Love, Black Hills of Dakota. And of course she appeared in a number of films. And I remember seeing Calamity Jane when I was a boy. Here's a guy called Bobby Hebb with a hit from September 1966 called Sunny.

Jimmy Rogers there from back in 1957. But next up is a song that got to number 2 in 1966 for the Mindbenders, A Groovy Kind of Love.

Manchester Boys, Herman and the Hermits there with a song from 1967. Here's a young lady who had a string of hits at the beginning of the 1960s, and just before this she'd been Walking Back to Happiness, but now she's Little Miss Lonely.

David Gates and Bread there with a song from 1972. And here's another Merseyside group from the 1960s. It's the Tremolos, who reckon that silence is golden, and I think I agree with them.

Well, it was 1962 when Brian Hyland sealed it with a kiss, and it got to number 3 in the UK charts in August that year, about the same time that Mark Winter was singing about his Venus in Blue Jeans.

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4: Hi, I'm Rishmi Rajesh. I am the sister in endoscopy unit. So I run the endoscopy service. So we have all the upper gastroendoscopy and the lower GI endoscopies here. And also we run the respiratory service by doing bronchoscopy. And also we're doing the EBUS. Now, you know, it is quite a diagnostic procedure, but we also have the therapeutic interventions going on endoscopically. And also we're taking part of the bowel cancer screening program, which is a national bowel cancer screening. So we have, in a week, we run 2 bowel cancer screening lists, and also we do the bowel scope, which is also part of the national program.
3: The latest national and international news is next. From our studios at Basingstoke and Northampshire Hospital, online, around the hospital, and across Basingstoke on DAB, this is HRB.
5: From the Sky News Centre at 1, the parents of one of 2 girls raped by 2 teenage boys in Hampshire say their daughter's life has been changed forever. In May, the 15-year-olds escaped a custodial sentence. But yesterday, the Court of Appeal ruled that was unduly lenient and said the 15-year-old should be detained for 4 years. We've revoiced the words of the father of one of the victims.
6: I don't think she'll ever be 100% confident, which is a shame. She's a bright girl and she still, thankfully, has the rest of her life ahead of her, but I have a distinct feeling it will be a life that will always have a taint on.
5: Legislation's being pushed through later, allowing pubs in England and Wales to open until 5 a.m. on Monday. It's to allow England fans the chance to watch Mexico at the World Cup overnight. A Married at First Sight UK cast member has been questioned on suspicion of rape. The man was arrested and bailed after allegations were made in a documentary in May. 3 people have denied any wrongdoing. Police are warning fake cash is making a comeback in the UK, with scammers openly selling it online. Last year, the value of fake notes the Bank of England recovered was £4 million, nearly double that of the year before. Music and sports star Taylor Swift and Travis Kelce are expected to tie the knot today at Madison Square Gardens in New York. Speculation's been growing for